Rock 101. All My Life, The Foos. It is Josh. Hello. Ross is here with me as well on this National No Bra Day. And if you were wondering, he is also sans brassiere.

0: are New Hampshire's rock station, Rock 101. Chili Peppers, by the way, I am Josh. I wonder how many of these people who are trashing Shane Gillis for his SNL jokes, I wonder how many of those are women who spend their time trashing Sydney Sweeney. Just curious.
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Rage Against the Machine, Bulls on Parade. I am Josh. This was in Days of Thunder, and there's going to be a Days of Thunder sequel. I still can't get over it.

101, New Hampshire's rock station. Buddy Holly, that is Weezer. I am Josh. Apparently the richest group of people right now are those 75 and older, so you may have a very wealthy grandma or grandpa. I don't. I just had a grandma with a debilitating bingo.

0: Rock 101, New Hampshire's rock station. It's always a bummer to lose a grandparent, but it's really a bummer when you find out they're not rich, especially when you read these stories about how those 75 years and older are the ones with the most money. Like the median net worth for people 75 and older is like $500,000, which seems ridiculous. I don't know if I believe that, but all I know is that when my grandma died, she was right around 75, and she had a lot of debt due to bingo, lottery, scratch-offs, cigarettes. That's what my grandma spent most of her time with. My grandma had burner phones. I'd get calls from random numbers. I'd be like, who is this person? Ah, it's just me, son. Ah, it's grandma. Why are you calling me from this number? Because she just had burner phones. I would say she's a drug dealer, but she didn't have nearly enough money to have been a drug dealer.
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It's Josh. 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We appreciate it. We're Rock 101.

Rock 101, Boulevard of Broken Dreams. That's Green Day. I am Josh. I was just reading that Kid Rock says we're on the verge of a religious civil war. Thanks for the heads up, Bob.

0: Rock 101. BYOB, that's System of a Down. I am Josh. It was on this day in 1963 the term Beatlemania was coined. So the first time anybody used the term Beatlemania, I guess, was on this day in 1963, which gives me an opportunity to tell you that I think Wings was a better band than the Beatles.
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My Own Worst Enemy, that is lit. That is also my anthem. I am Josh. Hello. The Ozzy movie, the concert movie of Ozzy's last performance, solo, Black Sabbath, all that. Epic. It's being called the greatest day in the history of metal. That movie hits theaters October 28th. Let's all go see it and let's rock.

We are New Hampshire's rock station, Rock 101. Pumpkins 1979, I'm Josh. So the tiger that mauled that guy at the wildlife area, where the guy just ended up in the enclosure and the tiger mauled him. Now, mind you, the tiger seemed to be kind of cool with it until the guy kind of started chastising him. Well, that tiger's not going to be euthanized, which is good. That tiger doesn't deserve to die. He was just minding his own business, doing tiger things. Breaking Ben now, it's...

0: Rock 101. Better man than his Pearl Jam. I am Josh. So I'm a big Sammy Hagar guy. And one of my goals in life is to go to Sammy's birthday bash. I was looking at the set list for his show a couple nights ago at the Cabo Wabo. And this sounds like a good time, dude. Can't Drive 55, Run Around. I've Done Everything for You. Your Love is Driving Me Crazy. Give to Live. I love Give to Live. Finish What You Started. Why Can't This Be Love? Ain't Talking About Love. Rock and Roll Weekend. Mas Tequila Dreams. That's a set list, man. That's a good time. So one day I've got to make it down to Cabo for Sammy's birthday and rock out one time with the Red Rocker. It's my dream.
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Rock 101, New Hampshire's rock station. I'm Josh. You got something you want to hear? You want to tell me something dumb? 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

We are Rock 101, Chili Peppers. I am Josh. Hello. So I've never owned a vacuum before, but I bought one that's made for picking up animal hair. Hey, Ross, did you know that

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0: Crossfade that is cold. So I was telling you about how I bought a vacuum cleaner. I've never had a vacuum before. Not like a real heavy-duty vacuum, you know, like, you know, one that picks up a little dust off a hardwood floor I've had. But I haven't had a real serious badass vacuum. But I feel like we've been breathing in a lot of Ross hair because for the first time in my life, I have a dog that sheds like nonstop. And I've been using this weird little tool to scrape his hair off the carpet, but I got tired of doing that. So I'm like, let's get down to business here and get a vacuum. So he bought some Eureka vacuum. I would run this thing over the carpet for a few minutes, and I would find just what would have to be the equivalent to four or five other dogs in hair. And I thought I was getting the hair up before by sweeping. It is unbelievable. I know you guys know this already. You're like, wow, Josh, what a moron. Congratulations. You know that a vacuum works. But it does. I'm just letting you know. It's changed my life.
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1: Pardon me, that's Incubus. I'm Josh. Queen is sort of retiring, but sort of not. They're kind of touring. Still going to do stuff, but kind of not. I don't really know. It's hard to follow Brian May. We will rock you.

We are Rock 101. Metallica has been killing it at the Sphere. The videos are unbelievable. Next thing we need is Nickelback to do a residency. Oh, yeah.

0: 101. Welcome to Paradise. That's Green Day. I mentioned that Nickelback should do shows at the Sphere, and I don't think they are, but they really should. I think a Nickelback show at the Sphere would crush. These Metallica videos are unbelievable, and really every band that plays there looks cooler than they are. You know, like Metallica is just cool, but like the Eagles, right? Just some old dudes playing their instruments, but at the Sphere, it looks unbelievable. No Doubt looks unbelievable. Backstreet Boys, unbelievable. U2, unbelievable. It really is an incredible venue that I want to see, but maybe Night Ranger. Like if Night Ranger ever plays the Sphere and they get back together with Damn Yankees, that's the dream show. Damn Yankees, Night Ranger at the Sphere, I'll sell a kidney.
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Buzzball 2026 is back. It's happening Thursday, December 17th at the Capitol Center for the Arts in Concord. 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
1: Somebody told me that's the Killers. I am Josh. If you got something you want to hear, hit me up on the talkback. It is on the free iHeartRadio app. That is what Bill did. Hello, Billy. You said you want a Tool sober. Are you sober right now, Billy?

0: We are Rock 101. Animal I Have Become, that's 3 days grace. It is officially Sammy Hagar's birthday today. He's 79. He's the most fun, upbeat 79-year-old guy ever. Like he and Mick Jagger. Like Mick Jagger still hopping and bopping around, having a good time, poontanging around with 30-year-old chicks. I'm 40 years old and I make weird noises when I get off the couch.
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We are Rock 101, Stone Temple Pilots. That is Plush. I am Josh. What's shaking, friends? And hello to Steve. Thanks for hanging up. Don't hang up. Stay there, please. Thanks for hanging out tonight. You wanted the Scorpion

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1: Creed, that is higher. Apparently, people have been getting way too many suggestions to use Creed music in their Instagram post. And Instagram's apologizing. They're like, we don't know why this is the case. 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

0: 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Dracula, that is Rob Zombie for your spooky season. I am Josh. It is time for me to fly. Ross and I must be going upstairs to retrieve our beverages from the fridge. And maybe I'll go play with my vacuum again and get more of Ross's hair out of here because it's the most fun ever. I love you. Goodbye.
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0: 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Thanks for hanging out and splitting up because of sleeping habits. I don't know, man. If you've ever had an annoying sleep habit in your significant other, it can cause some couples to split. A new survey showed that 17% of Americans have actually ended a relationship solely because of their ex's annoying sleep habits, whether that be snoring, that's a big one, watching TV in bed that keeps you up at night, tossing and turning, or stealing the covers. I'm not saying the 17% of people that have split over this are wrong. I'm saying, whoa, they have strong boundaries.
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That'll be Halloween night. Indy Navaretti, which is the girl who played in the movie Obsession, is the host, and musical guest Gracie Abrams.

0: New Hampshire's rock station, Rock 101. It's Stacy. And according to Wallet Hub, way to waste your time, Wallet Hub, the most sinful cities in the U.S. What do you think number one is? Yes, it's in the name. Sin Cities, Vegas, number one. Number two, though, Houston. Three, Los Angeles. Four, Philadelphia. And number five, Atlanta. How they gauge this stuff, I don't know. No sinner's going to tell the truth. They based it on sinful behaviors like anger, hatred, jealousy, vices, vanity, and laziness. Sinner.
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Seal, like kissed by a rose on a grave. Seal, he loves Alice in Chains. There's a video floating around if you want to listen to it where he waxes poetic about his love for AI.

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1: Thanks for hanging out. It's Stacy with you. And lots of movies to come towards the tail end of October into November. But Other Mommy, that's out now. A horror movie, which I can't even watch the trailer to. Let's protect our souls. But The Social Reckoning, the sequel to Social Network, with no Trenton Atticus doing the score to this one, but Jeremy Allen White in this one, Jeremy Strong, and Anne Hathaway and Dakota Johnson, the brunettes in Verity, which did all right in its opening week, but the king of the movies right now, Resident Evil.
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It's Stacy with you, and long live Def Leppard. 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

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What It's Like. Wonder how Mary's doing. Wonder how Tom's doing. Think they ever run into each other?

0: New Hampshire's rock station, Rock 101. Thanks for hanging out. It's Stacy with you. And Merriam-Webster added like 1,400 words and phrases into the dictionary, some of which cuffing season, if you want to look that one up, crash out, Sunday scaries, parasocial. Some of you do that to us. And now you can look it up and use it in Scrabble.
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It's Stacy with you, and another reason to rock. 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

0: It's Rock 101. It's Stacey, and I have a fear of animals up close, but from far away and watching them on YouTube, that's more than fine. The Bear Eat-a-thon is underway. They're all fattening up for winter. In fact, the Oregon Department of Fish and Wildlife, they say this is the time of year when it's especially important to actually keep your garbage cans all locked up, don't have any pet food outside, bird seed, that sort of thing. Because bears are going to be spending around 20 hours a day looking for food. I know some people like that.
1: Let's go, girls.
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Dave Grohl talks about it, inspired by his relationship with Veruca Salt's vocalist Louise Post, following his breakup with his first wife. So he shares that it was written during an intense emotional period back in 1996.

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0: 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Pittsburgh, number one, followed by Dallas and then Green Bay. So 21 different metrics that they were taking into consideration, like stadium capacity and fan engagement. And Pittsburgh fans are definitely crazy. Devout, I should say. Devout.
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Rock 101. Thanks for hanging out. It's Stacey with you, and Lenny Kravitz immortalized as a Barbie doll. It's Ken's 65th anniversary, so they have this Barbie signature Ken Bassiter's collection. He's got dreadlocks. He's got sunglasses. Does he have a six-pack?

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Rock 101, Nickelback has a new album coming out. Aw, Rattle the Cage is the new single. They announced Everything Under the Sun, new album due out October 30th. Never made

0: 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It's Stacy with you. A lot of movies in theaters. If you want to go catch a flick, Verity, that's with the brunettes, Dakota Johnson and Anne Hathaway. New though, Social Reckoning, Mikey Madison, Jeremy Allen White. Even Bill Burr is in this one. And Jeremy Strong as Mark Zuckerberg, as Jesse Eisenberg, was not coming back for this one. But Other Mommy, that's a horror movie that's also new. No thanks. Can't even watch the trailer to it.
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Ozfest returning in 2027. We knew it was going to be happening in the UK. 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

Rock 101. Thanks for hanging out. Stacey with you. Def Leppard doing that arena tour, taking along with them the Goo Goo Dolls and the Struts. That's a cool bill.

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It's Stacey with you. Now, Guns N' Roses were added to this big Aerosmith and Friends show happening at the tail end of this month. Two shows at the Hollywood Bowl.

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1: Thanks for hanging out. It's Stacy with you.
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0: New Hampshire's rock station, Rock 101. It's Stacy. Thanks for hanging out. Now all the bears are eating. They're fattening up for winter. I love this stuff. I used to watch a live stream perpetually of bears catching salmon in Alaska. It's just really relaxing. But bears spending around 20 hours a day right now looking for food. Kind of like your teenager. I'm sorry, sleeping 20 hours a day, probably the remaining four just looking for food. Be on the lookout for bears. Be bear aware.
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1: Thanks for hanging out. It's Stacey with you. And already people ensuring their spot for this Godzilla Minus Zero, which is filmed first time in IMAX format. A lot of people excited about it. So that is only in theaters November the 6th, but be mindful, it's Japanese spoken with English subtitles. So if you're under the camp of just wanting to watch a movie and not read a book, maybe want to think that one through.
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0: I don't know if they turned up my headphones or something.
1: Mine were all the way down.
0: Mine were all the way up.
2: Oh, wow. There have been some adjustments made in the overnight hours.
3: Now, what's that? Is it something?
1: Do you hear that?
0: I have the power. Play it again.
2: I did not hit it again.
0: Okay.
2: Interesting.
0: We'll figure it out.
1: Yeah. Some work getting done.
3: I was just letting you know, Gene. Wasn't trying to...
2: No. I heard it.
1: Yeah, okay, you came in nice and early and nice. You were very sweet this morning with
3: him. I know I did.
2: Yeah.
1: Yeah, he said you looked very handsome this morning.
0: You didn't give him any crap?
2: He said that to me?
3: No, he said, you're very handsome. What's up, you handsome fella?
1: That's what he said to you.
2: Yeah, he did say that. He did. Yeah, I remember. Now, I'm so used to kind of blocking it out because it's usually, hey, herpes.
1: Yeah, that's the go-to.
2: Yeah.
3: That's another good one.
2: So, yeah.
1: Keeps you on your toes.
2: Thank you very much. Thank you. I'm going to have to investigate this here. Let's see if this is it right here.
1: You look very handsome.
2: Yep, there it is. I got it. Figured it out. Okay.
1: Are you listening to a radio station?
2: No.
1: It's okay, cool. We'll figure it out.
2: It's all good. It's all good. So, that's...
1: That is fascinating.
2: Oh. Yeah. All right. Anyway. Well, hi, everybody.
0: Hi.
2: Laura is trying out a microphone that is... plugged into a computer.
3: Is that so you can find it in the bedroom?
2: That lights up. It looks like a vibrator. It really does.
1: It looks like a really big bullet.
2: Yeah.
3: Well, again, looks like a vibrator.
1: That's specific.
2: Right.
1: You know what I mean?
2: Yes. It is a,
3: Kelly wants to know if you can order him one.
0: Look at the color change.
1: Yeah, the color change is very fancy.
2: Looks like a giant contact pill. Like, you know, mimic contact, a cold capsule.
3: Wow.
2: It's like one of those, except it lights up in neon colors.
3: Do you have to have it lit up?
0: I don't want
3: to stare at that.
1: She just took it out of the box.
0: I kind of want it to light up.
2: I'll tell you why that is. What kind of microphone is that? It's something
0: it's
2: like
0: razor.
2: A podcast
0: it's
2: would
0: a
2: use.
0: Razor.
2: A razor, like we have, right?
0: Well, yeah, so my Yeti broke.
2: Yeah.
0: And I have an event coming up.
2: All right. So that's so that if you were in low light, that would light your face and be a cool thing.
0: Yeah,
2: be a cool
0: thing. Yeah, this is for
2: gamers. Yeah, I get you.
0: But
2: it's,
0: I thought.
2: It's actually pretty sweet.
0: It's like,
1: that's cool.
0: I'm going to try it. I'm going to test it out and see how it sounds.
2: Oh, everybody, welcome. It is,
1: I love the colors.
2: It is Wednesday, and I was thinking, I've been up for a couple hours now. Kay, can you tilt your camera down?
3: We're on Jimmy.
2: Been up for a couple hours, and I've been thinking it's Thursday. When Wednesday happens,
0: awesome.
2: I start to get excited for the weekend, and I just get ahead of myself. I gotta not do that. I don't know. I don't know why I got a little problem with that, but it is what it is. How you doing, Kelly?
4: I'm doing pretty darn good.
2: Yeah. Looking pretty darn good.
4: Thank you.
2: Yeah.
4: Would you like to know what I did yesterday?
2: No, I'm just at that figure. Yeah. Whatever you want to say.
4: I gave Mom a biscuit from the old Buttermilk Kitchen up there in Camden.
3: Remember those days?
2: Nice.
0: Aww.
1: Roadkill.
4: Roadkill used to give my mom a biscuit.
2: Dude.
1: You knew he was coming.
2: 5:34. We're just minutes into the show.
1: There's nothing wrong with an early morning biscuit.
3: She used to, Greg, let me tell you something. Yeah. She used to love the early morning biscuit.
2: All right. Never mind. Don't listen to me.
4: Then I proceeded with a walk in the Newmarket Mist and had some homemade soup last night from Julie from the Bratzkeller Italian Wedding. It was fantastic.
2: I love Italian wedding soup.
4: Today for lunch will be Laura's homemade soup, tomato.
2: Feed Kelly. Laura, what's with the soup? What'd you make?
0: I made soup on Sunday.
2: Oh, nice.
0: So, yeah, he just got the leftovers yesterday because he was out Monday.
2: What'd you do yesterday?
0: I dropped the camper off, and then last night was trivia night. I had so much fun. Mm-hmm. Came in last. Mm. Do you know a banana's a berry? I didn't think there were seeds in bananas, but I guess there are. Oh, so yeah. It is a berry.
2: There's seeds all the way down the middle of it.
0: Yeah, I just never seemed to notice them, so I got that one wrong. Mm. We got a lot of them wrong. Baseball crushed it. 8 out of 10. We were like, yeah, first place. International foods came.
2: Gone.
0: Then it was beer. Yeah. Thought we knew a lot about beer. Nope, that one we lost.
2: Mm-hmm.
0: Yeah. Well, by the time it was said and done, they gave us Airheads because we were the losers.
1: That's a great prize for last place. Good for them.
2: Not going to argue with the Airheads. Yeah. Also, the nerds.
1: You know how I feel.
2: I know. I'm down with the nerds.
0: I didn't eat them. I gave them to somebody else. But next time, I'll bring them to you if I lose again.
2: Okay, what'd you do?
1: What did I do, Greg? I ran around town. I had some stuff to do. I took a quick little nap. I had a meeting last night. Hung out with the cats.
2: Yeah.
1: You know, the usual stuff, Greg.
2: Daisy was really affectionate yesterday when I got home. Like, and I'm sitting there going, what? is going on. Normally, there's a nice, hey, a nice greeting, and then a chill, hey, I'm going to relax. But yesterday, it was like, man, she just wanted attention. She was an attention monger. But, yeah, I was pretty much working, doing photo stuff until 10 o'clock last night. And then I did my work.
1: Productive.
2: So it was a productive day.
0: I had
2: so
0: a late night too.
2: I have four calendars ready to go, which is nice. Which
1: four
2: is nice
1: them.
2: To have that.
1: One of them is all roadkill.
2: Well, one of them for the people that
3: I
2: went on the Alaska cruise.
3: You're ready to sell a lot of those,
2: right? I took photos in Alaska. I took photos in Portugal for the people that went on the trip. You know, that kind of thing. But they'll be available. Whatever. And then the regular ones. But Scotty, how was your day?
3: It was good. I went home, got a few things done, and took a nap. Mm-hmm. And Thomas still recovering from us being away, so he'd come over and visit you, make sure that you really were there. He'd be like, yeah. Okay, you're here, you're not going anywhere.
2: Mm-hmm. Yeah. Okay, all right. Hey, today, everybody, it's a douchebag day. You know that. We got the fall haul as well. I'm going to try and do that early for you, for the early morning folks today. We're going to try and do that.
0: Okay.
2: And also, Razor was supposed to be on with us today, but the game didn't start until 11:15 last night.
0: Yeah,
2: what? So so he said, any chance we can do Thursday? I'm like, of course we can do Thursday. So he's going to be with us tomorrow. We got five things you need to know. OK Boomer, Erica, is going to be in. Did you see the video she made?
0: She's so cute.
2: Oh, my God. It's like, geez.
0: Parker, can you just go like her? He's like... Who is she? I was like, just like her page. I'm like, she needs to get to 1,000. Like,
2: yeah, she wants 1,000 followers.
1: But it's not even about that. Well, this is about the people that care.
2: I know. But I'm just telling you right now, she's getting 1,000 by the end of the show.
1: Yeah, I think she already has it.
2: Okay, good.
1: I thought it was a thing already.
5: Yeah, I already followed her. I got to make sure.
2: All right. Well, anyway.
1: Let's get her to 2 today.
2: Let's go to the early buzzes. You folks, text away at 82945. 82945.
1: She's a little shy.
2: I'm gonna play a song for a listener that has requested this every day for like 2 months.
3: You won't.
2: And it's not a song we would normally play, but I'm gonna do it for you because you have been very, very persistent. I'm gonna do that for you. All right. There's a lot of people going, I've been requesting stuff for like 2 months. He's going to play my song today. But
1: it's
2: only one
1: you.
2: Of them. only one of them. It's going to be. But, all right. So I'm going to start off with a song that normally we wouldn't start off with. You'll find out what that is coming up next.
6: This. All right. Here we go. We'll be right back. Is Greg in the Morning Buzz.
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1: Good morning. It's 6:01. Warmer clouds and sun today. Highs around 70. President Trump stumping in two states today with the midterms 3 weeks away. Trump begins his day in Las Vegas before heading to Bullhead City, Arizona for a rally where Congressman Andy Biggs, the Republican nominee in the state's governor's race, is also speaking. He then heads to Kalispell, Montana for a second rally with congressional candidate Aaron Flint. Pope Leo has cancer. The announcement came as the 71-year-old Chicago-born pontiff underwent surgery Thursday to remove a growth from his lung. Atkins said the surgery lasted about 90 minutes and was successful and confirmed his diagnosis. Students on board a specialized transportation van in Manchester are safe after it crashed yesterday morning. Happened at Hanover Street and High Street. The van is with the Manchester School District. Families were notified about the collision and there were no injuries among the students. It's not clear what caused the van to crash. Milford police say a piece of metal flew out of a dump truck and hit another vehicle Friday morning. It happened on 101 with the dump truck going west, the other car going east. Anyone with information about the situation being asked to contact Milford police. A company from Japan is buying a company in Vermont. Japan's Omron Corporation announced yesterday it's buying South Burlington's OnLogic for $675 million. The all-cash deal could be finalized in January. OnLogic will stay in South Burlington, and no layoffs are expected. Apple showing off new products for the house. The tech giant unveiled HomeView on Tuesday. It's a home hub service that can be placed on a wall or table and features a 7-inch display and is equipped with Siri AI. Additionally, Apple announced its Apple TV 4K. This is pretty cool. Comes with a redesigned remote that plays sound if you lose it.
2: Oh, that's nice.
1: Yeah.
2: How does it know it's lost?
1: I don't know.
2: Unless you have a way to activate it, I guess.
1: Right.
2: I would imagine, yeah. Okay.
1: Looking for that remote. It's under the couch. Boom. Mm-hmm. It's going to make noise now.
2: Yeah, the Apple remote is the size. It's smaller than a Twix.
1: Oh, really?
2: Oh, yeah. It's very thin. Yeah.
1: Morning Buzz Sports. Bruins skate past the Sharks last night in San Jose, 6-3. Rays draw even in the American League Championship Series, beating the Guardians last night 3-1 in Tampa. And the Celtics signed Peyton Pritchard to a 2-year, $44 million contract extension. I'm Kelly Brown, Morning Buzz News.
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6: Traffic. Okay, 495 southbound. We have a crash in the breakdown lane at Woburn Street, exit 91 in Lowell. Your stop and go starting at Route 38, but that right lane has been reopened. 93 southbound, traffic starts at Route 110, slow to Route 133, and then from 128 to Montvale Ave, and then from Sullivan Square to the Zakum Bridge. 95 looks good. Everett Turnpike is moving fine. Route 3, your normal traffic, 495 to Route 129. No problems right now on the Everett Turnpike, Spalding Turnpike, 101, and through Manchester, you're free and clear. That's the latest from the Morning Buzz Traffic Desk.
1: Mix of sun and clouds today, but warm, high of 70. Partly cloudy, breezy tonight. Lows in the upper 40s and a steady morning breeze Thursday. High of 60. 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
10: Hey, it's Greg of the Morning Buzz, everybody.
2: Hey, everybody. From the Wednesday. I just looked at Kelly during the little break there, and I said, hey, I have...
11: You're hot, is what he said.
2: I did.
11: He said, you're hot, and I don't know what you're doing for lunch, but I know what I'm doing.
2: I said, okay. I know what I'm having. That's what I said.
11: Give
2: no,
11: me
2: I said, dude, I have that the goal. I have the audio from the goal. Pavel Zaka had a great goal last night against the Bruins. For the Bruins. And I said, I got that. And he looked at me and said, oh, good. And I said... And I also have a huge bunion on my foot.
11: Yeah.
2: And he didn't even flinch. And I'm like, I don't... I don't really have a bun.
1: I'm used to oddities coming out of your lips.
2: Yeah, yeah, yeah.
11: What does that mean?
2: But I was sitting there thinking, you can't say the word bunion without thinking about a Funyun. Nothing. I don't think onions. I think Funyuns.
11: Is that what you think?
2: How do you not like Funyuns? They taste like onion rings.
1: I haven't had
2: them. They are good, Kelly. They're still good today.
1: Sure.
2: I don't know what just happened there.
11: You upset him so much he stopped them.
2: Yeah, Kelly don't like that. Kelly don't like that. Funyuns is solid. Kayla will back me up on that. I know she will. She's doing something right now, but she will.
6: Dylan was into Funyuns for a while. I think he's off them. When I was a kid, it was Wise onion rings.
2: Yeah. Well, I don't go out and buy Funyuns, but man, if they're there, I'll definitely down a couple of those.
6: As a kid, I liked them. I don't think I haven't had one in years.
2: Yeah, you're with me on the Funyuns, yeah?
0: I love the Funyuns. Yeah. Trader Joe's has an onion ring, like a Funyun, but it's made out of like chickpea and something else, so it's better for you, and it actually tastes delicious. It's like sour cream and onion. You should try them.
2: I would try that. Normally, I'm not a chickpea guy. I don't care.
0: You wouldn't even know.
2: I don't care what women do. It's not my problem. I don't want to worry about what they're doing behind that door. You know what I mean?
0: Yeah, thanks.
2: Chickpea, Scotty.
0: We need to see that.
2: My gosh.
11: Yeah, whatever you guys do, whatever.
1: Some people are...
0: Okay.
11: What is that?
2: I know, pathetic, isn't it?
11: You know what?
0: Strange.
11: Speaking of weird, Kayla, you probably know this, and I think Laura, you know what's weird is sometimes I will walk into the bathroom, and that is where Thomas's litter box is. Mm-hmm. And if he's in there using it, I feel like I interrupted him, and then I walk back out.
0: Yeah.
11: Like,
0: you're invading his privacy.
1: You're two dudes, you should be able to bond at the same time.
11: I know, but Laura, does Reba go outside or inside?
6: Outside.
11: Okay, because Thomas is an indoor cat, but like I'll walk into the bathroom and go, oh, it's already being used.
0: See, I think my cats, they take the power back. They look me directly in the eye
2: That's a power move.
0: I'm like, yes, you're right. I am below you.
2: 100%
11: yes.
2: power
11: because I don't know what it is, but it just it makes you go, I'm sorry, bud.
2: Work through it. Even if Daisy's out in the backyard, which is fenced in. Thank you, Reliable Fence. Anyway, best move we ever made for the yard, but If I go out in the yard and she's doing her business, I look away. She looks at me like, "What are you looking?" And before she gets looking at out of her mouth, I'm like, "I'm looking away. I'm done. I don't want to do that." Isn't that weird?
11: I want it returned to me because if I have to go to the bathroom and I'm home alone, I want to be able to go in and use it. And maybe I didn't shut the door. It's not come in and play time. I'm busy.
2: I get you.
11: So
2: I get you.
11: Yeah. Sorry,
2: all right,
11: bud. It's all yours.
2: So what kind of day do we have? I guess I was neglected. I neglected this at the beginning of the show. I don't know what the weather forecast holds for much of northern New England today. What are we looking at?
6: Oh, beautiful. Yeah.
2: Really nice.
6: 70s. Like
2: really?
6: 74? Can we go with 74?
2: I might be able to. What about tomorrow?
6: It's going to cool down.
2: 60. I don't care if it cools down. What's it going to be like?
1: No rain.
6: Yeah.
2: Okay, good.
6: No rain until Friday, which I don't know what to do because I have it's the sleepover again. The 11-year-old boy sleeping in my backyard.
2: Yeah, what made you possess you to want to do that again?
6: Because I already forgot about it since June. And I was like, it's
11: Why don't you
6: start the school year?
11: Why don't you dedicate a break to it, and we'll remind you why you shouldn't do it again.
2: We'll go through it again.
11: You can
2: in case you're missing it. We will remind you of all the reasons of what. Yeah, right. I mean, you got through it the first one with flying colors. Why are you going to roll the dice again?
6: Yeah, because I feel like I'm like, Dylan, he asked me so nicely, and I'm like,
2: oh man,
6: he plays you like
2: a freaking fiddle.
6: I'm like, he's gonna have these memories forever of those backyard campouts.
11: Standing around
6: mom
11: with his buddies yelling boobs.
0: Boobs.
11: Boobs.
0: Boobs. Mom, we need more boobs.
11: Yeah. You gotta hire one of your old workmates from Hooters to. Yeah.
6: We gotta figure out which Halloween movie to play, but yeah, I don't know. I said, this has to be good weather only because I can't have all of you in my house. It's just not gonna, but now the weather is like gonna rain all day Friday, but I think Friday night it's gonna clear. So maybe if they just don't set up their tents until later, they'll be fine.
11: Oh, that sounds like fun. I like laying on the wet ground.
2: Oh, yeah. That's awesome.
6: Well, you're laying in a tent.
11: Yeah. Wait till you get my review.
2: Ladies and gentlemen, the adventure will unfold, and of course, you will hear about it right
6: here. Sure, you will.
2: All right.
11: Boobies.
2: All right. It is time. 5 things you need to know.
12: 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Countdown sequence. 1. 5 things you need to know.
2: 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They're right there in Maine, so give them a ring if you got a boat. And, yeah. When's the boat, what's the deadline? Like, you can still have your boat in the water now. Like, I know a lot of people that have summer camps and stuff like that.
0: A lot of the docks are getting pulled out of the lake, so the boat should probably be...
2: This early? You got another month before the... right? No?
6: But you're also heading... Columbus Day is usually the... That's when camping rounds up. That's when...
2: I like the hardy people who say, I'm going to stick it out another month. There you go. Good for you. Yeah, good for you. You got more of the lake to yourself. So, all right.
6: You're freezing out there.
2: Each of us has something different to give you that might help you in some way. You know, economically, mentally, emotionally. I don't know. Scott McMullen goes first.
11: Let me tell you guys about Frederick Bauer. Very popular man in the 1960s. Created many things. But the thing that he will be always remembered for is he designed the Pringles can. And guess what? He wants you to be buried in one.
2: Wow.
11: He passed away 18 years ago. But Pringles is working on a Once You Drop campaign. And one lucky winner will have their ashes put in a Pringles can. This Pringles can is all-around hard metal. It's got the design of a Pringles can, and then it has some open spaces that you can have, obviously, your name put on it and any details about your life put on the Pringles can.
2: I took a photograph while I was in Portugal, and I cannot find it. It's obviously on a folder on my computer at home. They have Pringles dispensers. So I want you to think of a gumball machine. Yeah. Not like a vending machine where, you know, you hit it and it drops down. Not like that, right? This is like a... chest high, you know, put a quarter in and like turn the knob, like that kind of thing. Mm-hmm. And each sleeve has little different round flavors of it was completely Whoa. Pringles. And I thought, that's a love of Pringles that I don't even know as though I can aspire to. Okay. I'm down with the OG, with the red can. Mm-hmm. Yeah.
11: I don't mind the green can.
2: I don't like the fake powder on top of the same chip. They don't do a good job.
11: I'm a big fan of fake powder.
2: It's like you talk about how they can't get the tartar sauce on the filet of fish.
11: I know it's a piece of cheese.
2: Or
11: cheese.
2: Whatever. Yeah. I don't know.
11: It's usually stuck to the top of the receipt.
2: Whatever. But you ever get that chip and all of the flavorings on one corner? I don't like that.
11: Like the machine stopped for a second and they just kept putting the cheese on it.
2: But I do appreciate a Pringle. And I did buy a tube. While we were in Portugal for the bus ride.
11: Nice.
2: Yeah.
11: Nice. So starting yesterday, those interested can sign a will and testament to be buried in the iconic container per the brand. The urn is crafted with precious metal and comes with a removable lid and is customized with your personal engravings. And you can go right to the website, onceyoudrop.com. Mm.
2: And then you sign, the testament. That's a great thing.
11: I think this is pretty cool.
2: Okay. Nicely done, Scotty. Kayla, what do you got? Five things.
0: My brain just got the Once You Drop connection. Just clicked.
2: Yeah.
0: Once you pop, once you drop. Got it.
2: Yeah. Yep.
0: We're talking travel, Greg. Priceline has dropped their 2027 Where To Next Travel Trends report. The top destinations that people are going to go in the U.S. this year. I just heard about it when I first started watching The Real Housewives of Rhode Island in their debut season. Block Island.
2: Yeah.
0: I don't know anything about Block Island.
13: Right off of Rhode Island, right?
0: Yeah, it's part of Rhode Island. Beacon, New York is also on the list. For international hotspots, Adelaide, Australia is on the list. Fez, Morocco is on the list. You have a place in Austria that I certainly cannot pronounce. And the DR also has a spot that I don't know how to say that. And there are some trends that are also happening that you can be looking out for. Trip maxing. Travelers looking for ways to stretch their budget and save on one part of the trip so they can splurge on another. The GLP VIP, Greg.
2: Yeah.
0: They're looking for places that maybe have like GLP-1 friendly amenities like a fridge for the medicine or wherever you're staying.
2: Mm-hmm.
0: Checkmark chasing. They're doing checklists. Like, I want to go to every NFL stadium in the country. Yeah, check that off.
2: There's a lot of people doing that, what they do with ballparks, like, you know, baseball, football, they do all that kind of stuff. That's cool.
0: Those are on the rise. And then phone to table, trips planned around what's on the menu. So people are following the food more than anything else.
2: And can I just say, I pretty much am maxed out on the word maxing.
0: I know.
2: Okay, we're maxing everything. You know, we're spaghetti maxing. We're, you know, breast maxing, you know, whatever. You know, Uranus maxing. I don't know. Everything's got maxing intent to it.
13: I've been doing
2: it
13: for years.
2: Talk about an overdone trend. And it's almost like ironic, you know?
0: Yeah.
2: I maxed out on the maxing. Okay? Yeah. So, yeah. All right, there you go. Kelly Brown, what do you got? Five things.
1: Science is amazing. I had this story last week, but I saved it. A tortoise born before the Civil War may hold clues to slowing human aging. Vanderbilt Health researchers helped uncover the findings published last week about Jonathan, who is the world's oldest known living land animal. He's blind. He weighs 450 pounds, but many of the genes controlling his cells still behave much like those of a five-year-old tortoise. Cheek DNA testing shows that his cellular energy production is still remarkably youthful, even though he was born before the Civil War. Although scientists still don't know why they are, but they hope the discovery will eventually lead to treatments that bring people closer to a so-called eternal spring. A tortoise born before the Civil War.
2: That's great.
11: Very crazy.
14: Can you imagine if he was there and he couldn't get out of the way fast enough?
2: And how how do they determine this?
1: It's like a tree.
14: Cut him open and
2: you
14: check
2: cut this turtle in half, right, and count the rings.
1: Foot.
2: Yeah.
1: Yes.
2: Okay. Well, I mean, it is an interesting question.
0: How do they? Something you count something on the shell?
2: Maybe these are all the things that, like, little tiny questions that nobody asks. How do you know what a dog sees? Like, how do you know what they see for color? How do you know other than if they eat it, whether a dog likes those kind of things?
1: That's, and now you're telling scientists.
2: Me you got a friggin' tortoise that's huge, and you're trying to guess how old it is. How do you know? I don't know.
1: No. You know, it's approximation, I'm sure. I'm sure they might not down to the exact year.
2: Mm-hmm. I'm just asking the question. That's all I'm doing.
14: And you know what? Mm. Is he happy?
1: Seems happy.
14: But I mean, seems happy.
2: How do you know if a turtle's happy?
14: How do you know if a turtle's happy? Because you know what he could be saying?
1: He's showing no signs of distress.
14: Okay. I'm not enjoying this. Okay. I can't see.
2: Mm-hmm.
14: I'm slightly overweight.
2: Mm-hmm. Okay.
14: Hello.
2: All right.
15: Laura, what do you got? Five things.
16: Are you guys Butterfinger eaters?
0: When I was younger.
1: Yeah.
2: I like the Fifth Avenue better, personally.
16: What's the difference?
2: Fifth Avenue doesn't get stuck in your teeth as bad as

0: I want to learn how to play chess. And I picked up a chess board. Right. And Amy goes, cool. Mm. And that's... She doesn't feel the same.
1: Yeah. I'm not going to learn chess.
2: She probably heard you say, I want to play chess. Mm. There's a little confusion.
0: I said it wrong.
1: Attending community get-togethers will also help. Going to drive-in movies. How about just a movie on a couch? Can that qualify? And one of the other things you can do to start, say, mentally sharp past 40. So start way before you're 40. Read books, magazines, or newspapers. Two of those things are dwindling. and I'm not saying I want them to. I'm just saying that that's the unfortunate world we live in. Everything's digital now. But
0: but you still have your diehards, Greg.
3: Yeah.
0: Amy does not want to open up a Kindle. She wants the smell of a book. She wants to either do I keep it? Do I get rid of it?
1: No, I get it. Yeah. I was more talking about magazines. Mm-hmm.
0: I hate it now. I was a big magazine guy.
1: Yeah. I was a big newspaper guy. Kelly's a big
0: Leg show.
1: Guy, you know?
0: Oi.
1: Okay, all that. It's we. It's not oi.
0: Okay. Penthouse, Playboy.
1: Unless it's a Jewish porno magazine, if they have those. Oi!
2: Oi!
1: I don't know. All right, 6:24 on the bus. We have news with sports. News and sports. Bruins have a good win. Kelly's got details next.
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12: Earth.
13: Here's what's up with Kelly.
14: Good morning. It's 6:32. Bruins get a win last night in San Jose. We'll get to sports in just a minute. President Trump defending the ICE shooting of a man in New York City who had his 5-year-old son in the vehicle. Trump called Oscar Belgal a bad actor, while Mayor Zoran Mamdani called the agent's actions reckless and ordered an NYPD investigation. of the incident. Homeland Security officials say Belgal tried fleeing arrest and rammed an ICE vehicle before agents shot him last week. Pope Leo has been diagnosed with lung cancer. The Vatican confirmed the diagnosis after the 71-year-old pontiff underwent surgery Tuesday to remove a growth from his lung. Officials say the procedure was successful, and Leo had announced plans for the surgery during his Sunday prayer at St. Peter's Square. University of New Hampshire welcoming a 5% increase in first-year students this semester. The university says the class of 2030 represents the strongest academic profile in UNH history and includes an 11% spike in out-of-state enrollment with students coming from 40 states and 25 countries. A pumpkin that's the size of a car is now the grand winner at this year's 53rd World Championship Pumpkin Weigh-Off in Half Moon Bay, California. Farmer Travis Ganger of Anoka, Minnesota, says he's quite proud of his 2,389-pound gourd. Cash prize, more than $21,000 for that. His fifth win. The world's biggest pumpkin, by the way, tipped the scales in Rhode Island, right here in New England, over the weekend at over 3,100 pounds.
1: Pumpkin maxing. It's all about it. It's a big, it's crazy. Everybody's pumpkin maxing.
14: There's a big one in downtown Newmarket, and I gave it a little pat last night on my power. I love them. They look just damn impressive. Mm. That was my turnaround point, and I just gave the pumpkin a little pat.
1: Okay.
14: Said, hey.
1: Kelly's...
14: You're looking good.
1: Yeah. Kelly's an onion, Laura. I don't know if you knew that.
14: Yeah. I just... pumpkins are awesome.
1: Yeah.
12: Did you get yours yet?
1: Mm-hmm.
14: I did not go to Aldi's, but really, I only have like three. I have two little ones in the house and one sizable one in the yard. Usually, I do get more. Maybe I'll get the feeling in the next couple of weeks.
15: Hey, Kelly. How's your onion? Enough to make my eyes water.
14: Warmer today with clouds and sun, high of 70. It is Morning Buzz Sports Time.
12: Hey! Good time.
14: Bruins skate past the Sharks last night in San Jose.
16: He's in a battle with celebrating. Celebrating just tackling him. 9 seconds left in the period. Here's Geeky with a little time. He's got options. Zucker. He scores. Pavel Zucka with 3 seconds left. Just blazed a shot by Askarov. Bruins 4. Sharks 2.
14: Pavel Zucka right there. Also, Fraser Minton scored twice for the Bees. Charlie McAvoy had a goal. Matthew Poitras and Will Borgen also lit the lamp for the Bruins, who have won three in a row. It's the old frozen frenzy yesterday in the NHL. All 32 NHL games were in action with staggered start times every 15 minutes.
12: It's pretty cool.
1: Normally, we would do a Razor today, but that was an 11:15 game, so we'll let them sleep in. Razor Ray Kropp will join us tomorrow.
14: Rays draw even in the American League Championship Series, beating the Guardians last night in St. Pete 3-1. Freddy Peralta allowing 4 hits over 6 scoreless as Tampa knots up the best of 7 series. Game 3 for the Dodgers and Brewers tonight, 8 o'clock in Los Angeles. Blake Snell versus Robert Gasser. Dodgers desperately seeking a win this evening. Patriots left tackle Will Campbell, good news, avoided a major knee injury. Tom Pelissero, NFL insider, reports Campbell is week to week after test showed no major damage. Celtics keeping a key member of their backcourt for the foreseeable future. According to ESPN, the Celts have agreed to sign guard Peyton Pritchard to a 2-year, $44 million contract extension. The deal also comes with a mutual option for the 29-30 season. Pritchard averaged a career high in points last year, assists, and rebounds. He also won the 2025 Sixth Man of the Year. I'm Kelly Brown, Morning Buzz Sports.
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18: Traffic. Okay, 93 southbound traffic starts at Route 110, slow to Montvale Ave, and then from Sullivan Square to the Zakem Bridge. Route 3, you're on the brakes from 495 to Treble Cove Road, and then you have a crash at the start of the ramp to Route 62, exit 73. Route 1 southbound, stop and go from 95 to the Linfield Tunnel and between Main Street and Route 99. 95 southbound, your normal traffic, Route 1 down to Route 38, and then through Burlington starting at Route 3, slow down to Route 2. Everything looks good on the Spalding Turnpike. No issues on 101 and through Manchester. You're looking great. That's the latest from the Morning Buzz Traffic Desk.
14: Warmer today, clouds and sun, high of 70. We were talking about Jonathan the Tortoise, who was born before the Civil War. They think he was hatched around 1832. However, science figures that out. But
1: is he hatched? Yeah, I guess he is, huh? Right?
14: Yeah.
1: An egg, I guess.
18: Yeah, they're an egg.
14: But he has lived on the grounds of Plantation House on St. Helena, which is a remote British overseas territory in the South Atlantic, where he's lived since 1882.
1: Okay. All right. I didn't know. I mean, how do they know that? And then this is probably the only instance where they...
14: Again, they know approximately how old. They don't know for sure it was 1932, but right around there. He can't see well, so he's hand-fed every day.
1: He's seen some stuff, though, now.
19: Not anymore.
1: He's seen some stuff, you know?
14: Amazing to think
1: about. Wonder if he remembers the landing on the moon. I mean, all the things.
14: Yeah, right.
1: That he's witnessed,
19: think about it.
1: You know?
19: Yeah.
1: The invention of the automobile, maybe? I don't know. I don't know when that was invented. I have no idea. So, anyway, good stuff, Kelly.
14: Yeah,
1: thank you for that. I appreciate it.
14: Well,
18: He's so intrigued by it. Every commercial break, it's all he keeps talking about is, wow, look at this. Wow. He really loves this turtle.
1: Mm. It was a pumpkin at Dollywood last weekend. It weighed 2,900 pounds. That's a text I just got.
14: That does not beat the record in Rhode Island.
1: There's a lot of work that goes into that, man.
14: Oh, yeah.
1: It doesn't just happen. You got to water it special. There's a lot of work.
19: So when we went to Sleepy Hollow this past weekend, we went to a place called Blaze, and there's hundreds of thousands of pumpkins that they've put into like the different scenes. It's very cool. It's amazing what you can do with a pumpkin.
1: Yeah.
19: Right, Kelly?
1: Sure. Thank you. All right, ladies and gents, I did say early in the show that I would do this early today.
20: It's the Buzz Fall Hall.
1: Yeah, Fall Hall. Let's get you in on it, shall we? Welcome, people. All are welcome. Children, okay? Poltergeist too. Let me just say that you could get in on the Buzz Fall Hall, which is two Kawasaki Brute Force 450 ATVs. Look, I looked them up. I read the reviews. They get kick-ass reviews. Two awesome ATVs that can do, they can be fun. They can be work. They can do the work for you. They can do the heavy pulling, you know, all that stuff. Hit all the trails all across New England. And we're going to throw a trailer in there because we've teamed up with Seacoast Power Sports and Hampton Falls and Rochester Motorsports in Rochester. And, we want to give that to you. Very, very simple, too. If you want to become a finalist, all you do is email Laura right now.
18: And then in the next commercial break, I'm going to say, Roadkill, tell me when. And he'll yell, stop. Yep. Or say when.
1: And that's how they get chosen. 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Roadkill and her will choose. And you'll be one of the finalists. You'll have to join us here at the studio Friday, November 6th. And we're going to get the winner that day. So there you go. Okay? Just as a reminder, read the owner's manual, please, on all product warnings. Thank you. Kawasaki ATVs with 90cc engines and above are recommended for use only by persons 16 years of age or older. And Kawasaki also recommends that all ATV riders take a training course. Okay? I said that with real heart and emotion. I didn't just blow through it like it was some sort of disclaimer. I meant every word, okay? I don't do this often, but we collectively want to ask a favor of you.
18: Right?
1: We want to ask you a favor, okay? Because a friend in need is a friend indeed. Is that right? You get that right?
19: All right, we're going to do this.
1: We'll do that. I'll tell you next. Stay with us.
21: This. We'll be right back. We might need you as an alibi. What? Nothing.
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1: All right. We are going to do something we haven't done in a while, a little bit after seven. We got some tickets to Trans-Siberian Orchestra. We got a bunch of tickets, actually. We got the Trans-Siberian Orchestra. We got the New Hampshire Film Festival. We got Adam Ezra. The band's playing Saturday night up at Higher Ground up in Burlington. Got a bunch of stuff we want to send you to. We'll get to that. I want to ask Kayla a question here. Oh, Laura, that's a nice picture on your Insta. Cute. So...
10: Wait a minute. I don't even know what I put up there.
1: Okay. You can follow me on Instagram at G Krejci. You know, all the small letters, no caps. Okay. Laura, you could follow Laura at...
10: Laura J. Boyce, or I also have another one that's Laura's Golf Adventures. So if you like golf, you can follow that. Mm-hmm. We had fun with Peter Putter last week, so you can go take a look. That was a good time. Kelly, you would be so into it.
11: Phallic-y.
1: It sounds phallic-y. I don't know if that's a word, but it works.
10: Yeah.
1: It works.
10: Kelly, you should follow Laura's Golf Adventures, and you can look at Peter Putter, and you'd be very happy. Mm.
1: Kayla, you could follow Kayla at...
11: It's K Windsor 4, but it's K-A-Y.
1: Yeah.
11: Windsor, the number 4.
1: Yeah, and no D in that Windsor.
11: No D in this Windsor.
1: Okay.
12: Not at all.
11: Didn't like it.
10: Ha, that's hilarious.
1: Scotty. I thought that, by the way.
11: It was funny. I coined that way back then.
10: That is great.
1: Roadkill, you can follow at...
13: DrumDad72.
1: Okay, and...
12: Kelly Morning Buzz, baby.
1: Okay. All right.
12: Not baby. Just Kelly Morning Buzz.
11: Can you imagine? Oh, you should have done Kelly Morning Buzz, baby.
13: That would be awesome.
1: But I want to talk to you about. I want to talk to you about Erica. Okay, I want to talk to you about
11: this.
1: Erica. Okay, now look.
11: Before she even finds us,
1: she's down the hall and she can't hear us because she's in the AM studio. She's not listening. Right.
13: Wonder how the vibe check is.
1: So, well, I went online last night, and I saw a post from Erica, and in it she is. She's basically thanking the people that follow her on Insta. Okay, just find out which account it is.
11: Erica Stevens on Air.
1: Okay, Erica.
11: With a K.
1: R-I-E-R-I-K-A Stevens at whatever.
11: Stevens on Air.
1: Okay, right. So anyway.
11: I'm going to say Erica and have a teddy bear and headphones and a microphone.
1: Yeah.
11: That should give it away.
1: She's like... adorably positive. She's very positive.
11: Infectious.
1: You know what I mean? Yeah, it's kind of infectious and funny. And
13: sometimes I wonder how long it's going to last.
1: Well, don't poison it. How about just let her be?
13: Yeah. First off, I don't think I am.
10: Uh-huh. But you will.
13: But at some point, we should put bets in. When do we think this is going to? Yeah.
1: All right. Look. Now, look. We don't ask a lot for this. Right. We don't ask this kind of thing. But she doesn't know. So she's at about, I just went in, we were talking about it. She's at like 740 something or whatever on followers, right? We want her to have at least 2,000 by the end of the show.
11: Mm-hmm.
1: So what we're asking is, I mean, it would flip her out, right? Oh,
11: she would be so excited.
1: She is so appreciative that anybody follows her, right?
11: She was like, hey, I'm thinking about doing this thing. And I'm like, you are the sweetest human ever.
1: She's doing a giveaway.
11: She genuinely loves it.
1: Yeah,
11: she loves the people. Every person has a story. And the fact that they care about mine is so cool. And I want them to know I care about them.
1: Yeah.
13: Okay, what did you just say, Greg?
1: What?
13: She's doing a what?
1: She's doing a giveaway. She's going to make something. She's going to choose one of the... Yeah, she's going to make a basket. Like, it's crazy. on her own. This is not a station thing.
11: Yeah, this is yeah, it's all her.
1: This is her doing her thing because she loves it. And it's not fake. It's like, and don't you even dare say, I will punch your face in.
11: And yeah.
1: Yeah. And then Kelly will stomp on you. Like, seriously.
11: Oh,
1: yeah.
11: He will embrace the violence.
1: So, you know, she's new. Let's not yuck the yum. Let's help the yum. Okay. So, yeah. Erica Stevens, just with a V, Stevens, on air. That's her Instagram account. Can you just please, like, go just hit, like, follow, whatever it is. Follow it. And let's get 2,000. We could do 2,000.
10: Let's go. Definitely.
1: When Kelly, what was it? We asked for how many emails in an hour? Remember how he said he hated getting emails? Or was it you, Scotty? Who do we do it to?
14: Kelly's
1: birthday.
14: Yes. But I thought we've done multiple people.
1: Yeah we have. We have. So let's...
13: Kelly.
1: Let's
11: go. Please. Those numbers are going up. Let's go, people.
1: Okay. Like, she's probably not even going to look at it because she's doing other things. So she won't even notice.
13: No, she'll notice. She has it hooked up to her watch.
1: She does not. Can we get to 1,000? She's at 700. Can we get to 1,000 by 7 o'clock? Do that? Come on, people. Just go on Instagram. Erica Stevens on air. And just click follow.
11: It's going up by like 10 at a time.
1: Yeah,
11: let's
1: good,
11: go,
1: good,
11: people.
1: Good,
11: keep
1: good,
11: it
1: good.
11: Up.
1: You Come guys on. Are the best. You guys are the best. You know, you look at this. You just by hitting a button, you're going to make somebody's day.
10: You got to make sure I'm following her on all my sites.
1: Yeah, and you can win a cool basket or something. Come on, we got to hit. We can do it. We can do it.
11: We're almost at 9.
1: Yeah,
11: let's
1: go. Come on,
11: let's
1: people.
11: Go. Come on.
1: Please.
11: This would make me so happy.
1: If there's ever, in all of the years we've been doing anything, like, if there's ever we did something that made you like smile, maybe whatever, or whatever,
10: oh,
1: maybe
10: she's
1: you
10: at
1: want
10: 907.
1: Something.
10: Oh,
11: no, it's way more than that. 927.
1: Keep it going, baby. You guys are doing great. So awesome. So awesome.
11: Come on.
1: Look, I'll tell
11: on.
1: You what. If we get over 1,000 before 7, Kelly will come to each of your houses and give you a back rub.
11: Yes.
1: Okay.
11: With his actual hands.
14: With some oil.
1: Yeah. Okay. Like how he doesn't even shy away from it.
13: What I like is when we do a segment on Instagram, finally Kelly goes on and like he liked a message I sent him like 3 years ago.
1: All right, so Erica Stevens on air.
13: We're at 1,000.
1: We're at 1,000.
10: Keep going. Keep going, guys. Come on, stop.
11: She's going to come out when she looks at her phone and be like, what happened?
1: I know.
11: This is so
1: All right, so look, if you haven't done it, don't stop, okay?
11: Keep
1: we
11: going.
1: Can make it. I'm going to say we could get to 3 before the end of the show.
11: I think we could.
1: Okay. But just share it. Make sure have friends like it and stuff. Let's blow her mind.
11: Let's do it.
13: If we hit 2,000, Kelly will come to your house and dance. He'll do the helicopter for you.
1: He will do the helicopter.
11: Yeah.
1: Yeah.
11: And he'll wear whatever you want.
1: Yeah.
13: For whatever you don't want.
1: Right. Right.
13: Let's go. Right.
11: You guys rule. Come on.
1: For you that don't know, the helicopter is when a man... Well, I don't want to...
11: Use your imagination.
13: I think they can figure it out.
1: Yeah.
11: This excites me.
1: Yeah. All right. Well, anyway. So that'll be fun. So... Right?
11: Oh, this is exciting.
1: I'm not looking at it right now. Kelly's doing the, as I said, helicopter. He's using the little rubber penis pencil that he has, and he's doing the helicopter. So if you watch the video of Morning Buzz NHTV at YouTube, you can see
14: it's
1: that.
14: It's a pen. I guess it's a penis.
1: Yeah.
14: Oh, wow.
1: You're amazing.
13: No, Kelly, remember,
1: anyway,
13: you can only go one way for a certain amount of time. Then you have to go the other way to unravel it.
1: Very nice of you.
11: Thank you.
1: Her Instagram just went up by 40. She's at 1078.
10: I'm at 1177.
11: I'm at 1179.
13: I'm at 1174.
10: 1184.
1: Crutchy, I just followed Erica, and I have a bad back, so I could use that rub from Kelly. Very nice, Kelly.
11: You're the man, Kelly.
1: I don't have Instagram, but I have Facebook, and I followed her on that. She's also got a Facebook page, too.
11: Yes.
1: Okay? It's Erica with a K, but Stevens is with a V.
10: 1,200.
1: Yes. Okay? You guys are awesome.
11: All right. Oh, this is so nice.
1: Anyway.
10: Oh, good. She's going to be so excited when she comes in here later.
1: She's probably looking at it going, what in the world is happening? Because she cannot hear us. Yeah. She does not know. You know? Anyway, thank you very much.
11: Thank you so
1: and
11: much.
1: Don't stop. Keep it going.
11: All day.
1: Yeah, all day.
13: Is that about liking Erica's page or is that other things?
1: Whatever. Could be other things too.
11: Just make sure you follow her.
1: Kelly has news coming up and we have, we're going to do Who Said It? The off-air edition. Okay. So each of us is going to write down something that we've said or I'll remember something that Scotty said. You don't know where it's going to come from, but you're going to have to tell us which quote was said by who on the show. Not easy, but if you win, you'll get your choice of tickets to see Trans-Siberian Orchestra, Greta Van Fleet coming to Bank & H Pavilion next year. Also, we got the film festival. We got Adam Ezra up at Higher Ground coming up on Saturday. So we got that for you. All right. So Erica.
13: Keep going. Keep
1: Erica
13: going.
1: With a K. Stevens with a V. On air. Erica Stevens on air.
11: Come on.
1: Thank you. Thank you very much. We'll take a break, and we'll come right back.
2: This. We'll be right back unless we get lost. It's happened.
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0: And for adults with type 2 diabetes and known heart disease, Jardiance can lower the risk of cardiovascular death, too. 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
8: 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It is 7:03. Mix of sun and clouds today. High of 70. Pope Leo has lung cancer. The announcement coming as the 71-year-old Chicago-born pontiff underwent surgery yesterday to remove a growth from his lung. The Vatican said the surgery lasted about 90 minutes, was successful, and confirmed his diagnosis. President Trump campaigning in two states today ahead of the midterms. Trump begins his day in Las Vegas before heading to Bullhead City, Arizona, for a rally where Congressman Andy Biggs, the Republican nominee in the state's governor's race, will also be speaking. Hannaford's website and app are down after a cybersecurity incident. Ahold Delhaize, the chain's parent company, said the incident is currently affecting its grocery chains across the United States and Europe. Stores are still open. However, some of the online systems are down, so customers are not able to access some of the features. It's not clear if any customer data was affected, but the incident's currently under investigation. No word on when services will be restored. California Governor Gavin Newsom will be in New Hampshire this weekend campaigning for fellow Democrats. He's scheduled for events Saturday in Concord, Exeter, Manchester, and Nashua. Newsom will be making appearances with the Democratic candidates for governor, U.S. Senate, Congress, and state legislature. A company from Japan is buying a company in Vermont. Japan's Omron Corporation announced yesterday it's buying South Burlington's OnLogic for $675 million. The all-cash deal could be finalized in January. OnLogic will stay in Burlington, however, and no layoffs are expected. Morning Buzz Sports. The Bruins skate past the Sharks 6-3 in San Jose last night. Rays even the American League Championship Series at a game apiece with a 3-1 win over the Guardians last night in Tampa. I'm Kelly Brown, Morning Buzz News.
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6: Traffic.
5: 93 southbound, your slow Pelham Street to Route 110. And then you have heavier traffic, Spot Pond to the Zakim Bridge. Route 3, heavy pockets of delays from 495 to Route 62. And then watch a crash at the start of the ramp to Route 62 at exit 73. Route 1, slow from 95 to Linfield Tunnel and between Main Street and Route 99. 95 southbound on the brakes, Route 1 down to Route 38 and then through Burlington starting at Route 3. Spalding Turnpike looking okay. No issues on 101 or through Manchester. That's the latest from the Morning Buzz Traffic Desk.
8: Temperatures around 70 today with a mix of sun and clouds.
6: All right. Laura, you're out and about this weekend, aren't you?
5: I am. I'm going to be at Old Glory Guns and Ammo. We're going to be at the Hudson location. It's Customer Appreciation Day. So it's at 2 Drakett Road in Hudson. 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They're going to have great discounts. We have hourly door prizes and raffles throughout the day. I'll be there from 11 to 1. That's Old Glory Guns and Ammo, and that's in Hudson, 2 Drakett Road, 11 to 1 on Saturday. Woohoo! Awesome. Fun awesome. Times. Awesome. And I have my new mic.
6: It's exciting. The new mic is exciting.
5: Mm-hmm. It's colorful.
6: I know. It lights up. It's pretty exciting.
5: I'm really excited for it. Come on down and see it.
6: Said it was exciting.
10: Yeah.
6: Looks a lot like a vibrator or something, but that's cool. Whatever. It's good.
5: That's not the look I was going for.
6: I know, but you know it as well as I do. Scotty is the first thing he said. Kayla, too. Everybody, I'll look at it. Like that thing. Yeah.
10: Mm-hmm. Okay. I have a quick question for you.
6: Yes, sir.
10: Am I a bad parent?
6: Oh, you. All right. This is awesome. All right. Hold on one second. Okay. Do I have anything here? Oh, do I have anything that I could use this for this? I don't know if I do. Okay, no, I don't. Go ahead.
10: Well, I texted Nora and Jill last night, and they had already gone to bed. And I got a text this morning. Go, hey, I love you guys. I hope we'll see you tonight. And Nora responded, but like, no, Dad, we'll reschedule. We're going to a concert tonight. And I got excited because I can finish. Me and Amy can finish below.
6: So you're asking if you're a bad parent that you're excited that the kids aren't coming over tonight.
10: Yeah. I'm telling you guys right now, amazing series.
6: I certainly hope they don't hear this, Laura.
5: What's it called?
10: Below.
5: And what's it about?
10: Josh Hartnett is a longtime deep sea fisherman, and there's something going on. Mm-hmm. And okay. I'll tell you, it is... We're three in, and there's six all together, and their episodes are like 35, 34, in the 30 category. So I know we can finish it tonight.
6: Yeah.
10: Am I a bad parent because I got excited?
6: I talked about this the other day, Monday maybe, where I said I saw the preview for this thing, this Josh Hartnett show, and it looks really good because it looks like it may be aliens or something like that, right up my alley, certainly up Scotty's. So I'm going to say no, I don't think you're a bad parent.
10: Okay. Because I am going to reschedule. Yeah, I will.
6: Right. I mean, Nora, might not feel that way. She might feel like, oh my God, he likes a TV show better than he likes me, which you don't.
10: It's not necessarily fair. I just immediately was just like, saying, oh, that's fantastic. Right. A little change of plans.
6: Sometimes kids see things differently than we do.
10: I know. Okay? I might hear about this later.
6: You might. What do you think, Laura? Bad parent?
5: No. Not a bad parent.
10: Well, the way you said it, that's not fair.
6: You're selling
10: that's
6: that hard.
10: That's not fair.
6: Yeah, right.
10: No.
5: It's
10: a good series.
5: It's a TV show.
10: I understand it's a TV show.
5: You only have one date night a week.
10: I understand. And I'm telling you right now, I'm going to make it up. I will get a hold of everybody. We'll see if we can find a night this weekend and we'll all go out.
6: Kelly?
11: Yes, sir.
6: You're going to chime in on
5: bad
6: this?
5: Parent?
6: Or a bad parent thing?
12: I don't think he's a bad parent. No. Okay. You owe me one, buddy.
10: And just for the record, I didn't cancel or do anything. I didn't.
12: Yeah. He didn't make the decision.
10: No.
6: Okay. I'm writing down my quote for what we're about to do.
5: This is going to be fun. We haven't done this in a while.
12: So what's going to happen is... see so far have a lot to do with food.
6: Yeah. I got to rewrite this because this pen sucks. Isn't it? You know what? That's one of life's little frustrations.
12: Try this one.
6: Like, you ever go to a restaurant, they give you the bill, and you can't write on that freaking waxy, receipt paper that they give you?
12: I don't know if it's thermal paper.
6: Thank you, whatever. Thank you, Kelly.
12: You can keep that one because I got more over
6: here. That's very nice, Kelly.
5: Remember, I limit you to those.
12: These are Pentel Wild Gels. You ordered these, and they're fantastic.
10: My favorite is it took him like 10 minutes to realize he still had the little dot on the end of it.
12: Right.
10: And it wouldn't work.
12: You got to get rid of the little dot.
5: It's happened to me before,
11: I don't know what's going on over here.
12: Malfunctioning.
11: None of these pens work.
12: Right. I'm sorry.
5: Okay. Yes. So Kelly's going to read quotes from each of us.
12: I can start now.
5: You're going to call in and hopefully match up with who said it on the show.
6: Yeah, I'm getting everything in place here. I mean, usually we have this whole thing, this production down like that, all that kind of stuff. But it's just, it's been...
12: Two people gave me things they said, but nobody... They didn't put their name on it.
5: Okay. We figured you know by now our writing.
6: This is a contest we haven't done in a long time, like Laura said.
13: Okay, good.
6: Look, this is very simple, but really not, because it's five people. You got to figure out what these things were said off the air. This is Who Said It, the off-air edition. It came from our own lives. We wrote down our own quotes. You have to tell us, you have to get them in order. Who said what? Okay? All right? 888-556-7625. I got you, Kay.
14: Sorry, am I taking callers first? Or are we reading first?
6: We're going to read first, okay? And I tell you, we will give you your choice. Trans-Siberian Orchestra, okay? On the 27th of November, coming to the SNHU Arena, the Morning Buzz, they're helping to benefit Lend a Helping Can. If you buy tickets to the 7:30 show, a dollar from every ticket goes to Lend a Helping Can. We'll have two tickets for that, all right? Also, if you want, I mean, you could choose from, what do we got? Greta Van Fleet coming to Bankhead Age Pavilion, coming up on July 26th of next year. Mm-hmm. And then we also got the film festival. We've got that, the New Hampshire Film Festival this weekend, or Adam Ezra Group playing up in Burlington at Higher Ground, which is an awesome place. So, all right, Kelly is going to be our official quote reader, and you have to tell us who said it. Kelly Charles Brown.
15: I don't feel comfortable eating dinner with a gun pointed at my head.
6: There's one.
15: I just wish you had normal sized teeth so you wouldn't spit your food everywhere.
5: Oh.
15: I'll get the pan seared skate. Do you have any questions about your body for me?
6: And?
15: That thing hit like a Mack truck.
6: Hmm.
5: Wow, what?
6: And the thing is I don't know. Well, I don't know who wrote what, but I'm intrigued to learn about what's that referencing? Yeah. What the hell's going on there? You know? So, all right, 888-556-7625. And you can call, just take a guess. And I know it's going to take a little bit to get through this, okay? But we'll start. We'll start with Lance. He's going to go first. So, Lance, good morning. Welcome to the Buzz.
16: Hi, good morning.
6: All right, Lance, Kelly's going to read through these, and you just, one after the other, one after each one, you just tell us who you think said it, okay? And it's
16: okay.
6: Roadkill, Laura, Kelly, Greg, and Kayla. All right, so let's go.
15: I don't feel comfortable eating dinner with a gun pointed at my head.
6: Who do you think said that?
16: Greg.
6: Okay.
15: I just wish you had normal-sized teeth so you wouldn't spit your food everywhere.
6: Whoa.
16: Kelly.
15: I'll get the pan-seared skate.
16: Roadkill.
15: Do you have any questions about your body for me?
16: Laura.
15: That thing hit like a Mack truck.
16: Kayla.
6: You got a big zero. You honestly think Roadkill is going to eat pan-fried skate? You honestly think Roadkill is going to eat pan... you get it.
15: I'm changing.
6: Again, I said it's not going to be easy. It is not going to be easy. All right? Let's go to Marcus is out in Keene. Hey, Marcus.
17: Hey, Greg. How's it going?
6: Good. So what we'll do is we'll run through all of the quotes first, and then we'll start... You know, the next call or so, or maybe two calls in, we'll start. If you get the first one wrong, you're out. Yeah. Okay, but we'll give you a shot at all four. Go ahead.
15: I don't feel comfortable eating dinner with a gun pointed at my head.
17: That would be Kayla.
15: I just wish you had normal sized teeth so you wouldn't spit your food everywhere.
17: Roadkill.
15: I'll get the pan seared skate.
17: Kelly.
15: Do you have any questions about your body for me?
17: Laura.
15: That thing hit like a Mack truck.
17: Right.
6: You got two right.
5: Ooh. Ooh.
6: Two of Marcus's guesses are right, but we are not going to tell
5: which
6: you
5: ones?
6: Which ones. But thank you. Appreciate it. All right, so there we go. We're off running. I am so intrigued to hear the explanations for some of these stories. I got to go to Kayla. Kayla, good morning. Kayla's from Northwood. Kayla, how you doing?
18: Good. How are you?
6: I'm good, thanks. If you're swinging by Northwood's Brewing Company and you want to get a couple crawlers and drop them off, we'd love it. I'm just saying. Just
19: great,
6: throw that
19: great
6: out
19: cookies
6: there.
19: Too.
6: Yeah, they got cookies too. All right, Kayla. Oh, We have some quotes. You have to tell us who said them. Now, if you get one wrong, we're going to let you know immediately. We're not going to make you go through the whole thing, okay?
18: Okay.
6: All right, here we go, Kayla. Go ahead. What do you think? Who said this?
8: I don't feel comfortable eating dinner with a gun pointed at my head.
18: Kelly.
6: Sorry, Kayla. No.
20: Oy.
6: I can't say anything.
14: No,
6: about
14: so
6: it.
14: You can.
6: I can't say anything.
14: No.
6: Can't say anything.
14: No.
6: Okay. Matt, good morning.
21: Good morning.
6: All right, Matt, you ready to go? One and done.
21: I'm ready.
6: Okay, let's see if you get the first one. Go.
8: I don't feel comfortable eating dinner with a gun pointed at my head.
21: Kayla.
22: Why are the pretty ones always so dumb?
14: Oh, that's not.
6: I didn't play that. I don't want to be on the hook for that, okay? Good morning, Jessica. Jessica in Scott McMullen's hometown.
23: What up? Yeah. What up, player? You remember that time? What up?
6: All right, Jessica, who said this? Here we go.
8: I don't feel comfortable eating dinner with a gun pointed at my head.
18: Greg.
6: No, I would not.
20: Little girl. You a little girl. I can't fathom what that is.
6: I can't fathom what it would be a thing. Okay, so now we just gave you the three of people that did not say that. Kristen, let's see if you can do it. Kristen, you got to turn your radio down. Go ahead. Kelly.
8: I don't feel comfortable.
18: All right.
8: I don't feel comfortable eating dinner with a gun pointed at my head.
18: Roadkill.
6: No. So there's four that have gotten it wrong, which means whoever hasn't been mentioned in the last couple of phone calls, you can get it right. Jim, let's see if we get it. Let's see if Jim can pull it off here. Get us started.
8: I don't feel comfortable eating dinner with a gun pointed at my head.
6: Kelly's annoyed already.
21: I tuned in late, but I'm going to say Laura.
6: There you go. There's one.
14: I had a feeling.
6: There's one.
14: I'm going to blame
6: you. All right. Let's see where we go from there. Keep going, Jim. Next quote.
8: I just wish you had normal sized teeth so you wouldn't spit your food everywhere.
6: I love that one.
21: It sounds like roadkill.
6: It does sound like roadkill.
14: No.
6: But it's not.
14: I know. Just like she knew mine, I know hers. Oh. Wow. Sorry. You assume you know. You don't know anything.
24: Oh, okay.
6: You're good, Laura.
24: I'm sorry.
6: You're so like, good. Yeah, just, you're so good. Yeah.
24: Keep saying it.
6: Yeah. No, you don't have to. Let's go to Wyatt. Wyatt, let's see if you can piece the puzzle together. First one, Kelly.
8: I don't feel comfortable eating dinner with a gun pointed at my head.
6: Who said it?
21: Laura.
6: All right, there's one.
22: Go get it,
6: next,
22: cowboy.
6: If you were paying attention.
8: I just wish you had normal-sized teeth so you wouldn't spit your food everywhere.
21: Greg.
14: I'm listening when you're already on the phone, though, to be fair.
24: Yes, I know, but...
6: Let's go to Jesse. Jesse, what do you got? Let's first quote. Do it again.
8: I don't feel comfortable...
21: Laura.
6: Yeah, okay. Laura's got the first one. And the second one,
8: quote, I just wish you had normal sized teeth so you wouldn't spit your food everywhere.
6: Come on, Jess.
18: Kayla.
6: There you go. Yeah, you got it. All right, so you got two.
8: I'll get the pan seared. Skate.
18: Roadkill.
6: There's no way roadkill is getting skate.
14: To me, his is the most obvious.
6: I know. It's clearly the most obvious. Yeah. You know? I don't want to give a clue. I don't want to, say who it is. You know, I don't want to do that, So, 888-556-7625, 888-556-ROCK. Let's go to Roy. Roy, are you ready?
25: I'm ready.
6: Give me number one. You know who it is. Tell me. Don't even say it. Go ahead, Kelly. Go.
25: Laura.
6: And second one?
25: Kayla.
6: Okay, he's got the two. Kelly, okay. Next quote.
8: I'll get the pan-seared skate.
25: Ooh. Kelly.
6: Three. You're two away.
14: Come on.
8: If it was the pan-seared hate, that would have been
6: right. Exactly.
19: Oh, like that.
6: Right. And if it was the pan-seared bake, it would be Kayla.
14: Well.
6: Okay. All right. Go ahead.
8: Number four. Do you have any questions about your body for me?
25: Going roadkill.
14: Yay.
6: Finally.
8: That thing hit like a Mack truck.
25: Greg.
6: Bam! There you go, Roy. Nicely done. So, Roy, what do you want? You want Trans-Siberian Orchestra? You want Greta Van Fleet, Adam Ezra, Film Festival? What tickets you want?
25: We want TSO.
6: You are going to Trans-Siberian Orchestra, my friend. Hold on the line. Thank you, Roy.
25: Thank you guys so much.
6: You too. Thank you. All right, so now I got to get, we got to get right down to it because I got to know. Go through these now. I got to know the explanation behind these things.
8: I don't feel comfortable eating dinner with a gun pointed at my head.
6: What the hell is going on there?
14: Last night, sitting down to eat dinner.
6: Somebody put a gun to your head?
14: His name is Dylan.
6: Duh.
14: And he fabricated, modified his Nerf gun to shoot these. It's whatever he did to it, it's actually making the Nerf bullets split in half. They're coming out of that thing so fast.
6: Yeah.
10: Okay.

0: about his body.
1: About his body.
2: It's really nice of you. I think it's a good friend. Yeah. I sit here and I witness it, and I
1: he gives me tips sometimes.
2: Yep. I give it a little chuckle and think, wow, what a great guy.
1: He's changing. Yeah.
0: Go his body.
1: His body is changing.
0: Yeah. Okay. Yeah.
3: A body. Is
1: a body.
3: Wonderland.
0: Yeah, it is, baby.
4: That thing hit me like a Mack truck.
0: I didn't say me. That thing
4: oh,
0: hit.
4: Oh, that thing hit like a Mack truck.
0: Yeah, yeah, yeah. Did you see the video of that whale slamming into a fishing boat? Like, it knocked the boat almost for a loop. Thing was massive. Yeah, so that was mine. In like a Mack truck. But yeah, there it is. All right, dang. I liked it.
1: That was fun. We haven't done that in a while.
0: We haven't done that a long time there.
1: We got to bring that back.
0: Who said it?
1: I think we did, but I think.
0: Off-air edition. It is Wednesday. We have Who's the Douchebag? Normally, we would have Razor Raycroft, Andrew Raycroft. Bruins game last night, 11:15. So he gets to sleep in today. He will join us tomorrow for the Razor Report. But Kelly has news and sports coming up next.
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5: No, I promise.
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5: We'll be right back.
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1: 7:32, Bruins beat the Sharks last night in San Jose. We'll get to sports in just a minute. The federal judge is extending an order to give three news organizations White House access. In a ruling late Tuesday, the judge again blocked President Trump's ban of CNN, MS Now, and Politico. The judge wrote the injunction is intended to preserve the status quo as the outlet's lawsuit continues. He ruled the outlets are likely to succeed in their claims of viewpoint discrimination and retaliation. The Department of Justice originally cited national security issues as the justification for the ban. Students on board a specialized transportation van in Manchester yesterday, safe after it crashed during the morning commute. It happened at Hanover Street and High Street. The van is with the Manchester School District. Families were notified about the collision. There were no injuries. It's not clear what caused the van to crash. Manchester police are extending trick-or-treating time after receiving pushback that previously announced times that were too many, too early. Trick-or-treating will now go from 4 to 7 p.m. on October 31st. The original hours were from 4 to 6 p.m., which was 2 hours earlier than previous years. In an announcement Tuesday, the department said the goal was to provide a safe and enjoyable Halloween for families and children.
2: It's a Saturday, so why would 4 to 6 be too early?
1: Right.
2: It didn't make sense to me. I mean, last year it was a Friday night. It was 6 to 8. It's dark, and a lot of roads don't have streetlights anymore. So, I mean, I got a phone call that a family down the road was out of candy. I had, like, nobody come to my house, so I brought all my candy down to their house.
3: What, you got a phone tree? 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
5: Are you really surprised?
4: Who's out of paydays? Let's get some paydays down to number 17. Can we get it? Get on it!
2: You know I obviously have a candy trough, so I always have candy in the house anyway. So when I got the call, like, we're out of candy, and I was like, oh, I can help you out. So I went to, this house is maybe a mile from me. It took me so long to get there because I was, like, trying to dodge kids, and it was dark.
3: So you had all those kids in the neighborhood, nobody came to your house. You're dodging kids, but yet nobody came to your house.
5: She didn't realize.
2: I'm up on the hill, like, and they were all on the lower part of our neighborhood, like a mile from my house.
3: Okay.
5: And, of course, her other son was up on the roof with a BB gun.
3: Can I state the obvious? Can I just state the obvious?
2: The obvious.
3: Trick-or-treating in the daylight sucks. The fun and the...
5: Okay, we can
3: disagree. I didn't say, yeah, that's fine. Sure. But the whole thing about Halloween is dark. Scotty, you've got to agree with me.
5: Absolutely.
2: As a kid, Hooks had always did it in the afternoon. Like, okay?
3: Awful.
2: I hated it. But now as an adult, I want to see the costumes. Like, I feel
5: you
2: like when it's
5: light
2: dark.
5: In the yard?
3: Well, you can't. What do you mean? You don't see the costumes? They're walking down the street. They're coming to your door. You're seeing the costumes.
5: Are you so baked that your eyes aren't open all the way?
3: Holy smokes.
2: It's dark, and I usually we're outside. I'm not inside the house letting them come to the door. Like, I'm outside, and we set up a little thing. But
3: how do we ruin the quasi, not really a holiday, about ghosts and goblins and those kind of things? How do we ruin it? Let's do it in the daytime.
5: Yeah.
3: Mm-hmm. You know, the dark, it's better. Yeah, 6 o'clock. I want them to be safe, but so go with
2: it's
3: them.
2: 4 to 7. It'll be dark at 6, right?
3: Mm.
2: It'll be fine.
3: Daytime.
1: What an effort in Honolulu. Over 1,000 volunteers helped restore Hanapepe's Sand Pond Beach Park on Kauai in Hawaii. I don't know if I pronounced the Hanapepe right, but anyway, Saturday, 1,400 volunteers helped clear debris, redistributed the sand, and worked to rebuild the entire dune. The park was closed, and is still closed, a month after Hurricane Lowell hit Kauai, which left 3 feet of sand at the park. Let's see, warm today, highs around 70, mixed sun and clouds, morning buzz, sports time.
2: Hey!
1: Bruins, late start last night, 11 o'clock Eastern time face-off against the Sharks in San Jose. Bruins skate away with a 6-3 win.
6: 9 seconds left in the period. Here's Geeky with a little time. He's got option. Zucker, he scores!
3: Great goal.
6: Pavel Zucker with 3 seconds left. Just blazed a shot by Askarov. Bruins 4, Sharks 2.
7: This is just a spectacle.
1: Five different Bruins players scored. Fraser Minton scored twice for the Bruins. Charlie McAvoy back with the Bruins after his suspension says the team's off to a great start.
8: You know, to start the year 5-2 is great. I'm so proud of the guys, and they had some really great games while I was out. And, you know, you're already itching, but you're seeing the group have fun and playing the right way.
1: Let's go to baseball. Rays draw even in the American League Championship Series after a 3-1 win over the Guardians in Tampa last night. Freddy Peralta allowed 4 hits over 6 scoreless. He gets the win. So they'll play Game 3 back in Cleveland tomorrow night. Game 3 for the Dodgers and Brewers tonight, 8 o'clock in Los Angeles. Dodgers down 2-0. Patriots left tackle Will Campbell avoided a major knee injury this weekend. NFL insider Tom Pelissero reports Campbell's week to week after tests showed no major damage. Celtics keeping a key member of their backcourt for the foreseeable future. According to ESPN, the Celts agreed to sign Peyton Pritchard to a 2-year, $44 million contract extension. The deal also comes with a mutual option of the 2029-30 season. One member of the Bears paying the price for using performance-enhancing substances. NFL announcing Tuesday that Montez Sweat's been suspended for 2 games for violating the league's PED policy. Rams coach Sean McVay making good somewhat on his promise to fix his special teams problem. They released their kicker, Harrison Mevis, and signed kicker Blake Group off the Jets practice squad. I'm Kelly Brown, Morning Buzz Sports.
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2: Traffic. 93 southbound traffic starts pretty much as soon as you cross the state line. Then you are on and off the brakes down into Boston. Let's see, 93 northbound in Wilmington at Route 62, exit 34. We have 2 disabled vehicles in the breakdown lane. Some debris is in the roadway. Use caution there. Route 1 southbound, heavy traffic from Jug Handle Lights to the Linfield Tunnel in between the former Christmas tree shops and Route 99. 128 northbound, stop and go from 95 to Route 114. Route 3, traffic starts at 495, slow to Concord Street. 495 northbound, slow at the Lowell Connector.
1: Warmer today, mix of sun and clouds, high of 70.
3: I just want to say you guys are doing a great job.
5: What are we at?
3: Just so you know, this is a secret, okay? Down the hall is our sister station, Chris Ryan, on the New Hampshire Today network. And Erica is currently in the studio there working, so she's not listening. She doesn't hear us, right? Mm-hmm. And she posted a video on her Instagram page last night, ericastevensonair.com. Erica, E-R-I-K-A. Stevens with a V. You know, okay. Onair.com. So anyway, she posts this video, and she's thanking people for following her. She did like 700.
2: So excited.
3: And she was like legit, 100%. It was sincere. It was really, really nice. And she's going to like make a basket and give away a basket to like one or two listeners. I don't know. It was just, it's funny. It's cute, yep. Right? And it's real. So last hour, we said, let's see if we can, she doesn't know we're doing this, get the numbers up for her Instagram page, okay? She's currently at, hold on, it's like, is well, 1,500?
5: Nope.
2: What? Oh, she's
5: 16.
3: 1,600, okay. All right. So I think we can do 3,000 by the end of the show. Now look, let me just put this in perspective. She's had this for what? This Erica Stevens on air probably a few weeks, a couple weeks. Kelly's been on for longer than that. He's got 3,300.
2: Yeah, so she needs that.
3: Can we beat Kelly? She's a lot more active on Instagram than Kelly is, you know? And Kelly's a good follow, too, because you never know what you're going to see on that
5: page. He's all right.
3: You know?
5: If you send him anything, it takes him a very long time to get back to
3: you. I just hearted you. Yeah, but it's something he sent 3 years ago. That's the thing, you know? Okay, so Erica Stevens on air on Instagram. And let's see if we can get her to 3,000, right? She'll love it. She'll be all excited. It's kind of funny. But anyway, so what is it? What's it? It's going to take 2 seconds of your day, right? Just hit follow. Boom. Go on with your day. And you did a good thing. You helped somebody else. It's going to make her smile, right? I did it with Scotty, right? With the emails. He didn't like getting emails. So, and Kelly, on their birthdays, I said, let's see if we can get them 500 emails. And we went way past that. So, yeah,
2: I'll keep it up.
3: So, have you
5: say?
3: Have you?
2: You know what I said.
3: We're all good. We don't have a problem.
5: Yeah.
3: I don't know. Do you?
5: I'm sorry.
4: Well, you
5: what did
4: said
5: you say?
4: It.
2: Stop.
3: It took
2: go home real quick.
3: It took a microsecond. A microsecond for him to say, what'd you say? What?
5: Wait.
3: So, have you talked to her? She's.
2: I haven't, because I think I'll go in there and I'll look too giddy because I'm so excited. Right.
9: Yeah. I can't wait until she sees.
3: All right.
2: She's going.
3: Look, I'm going to destroy her in the boomer game.
2: Hey, now.
3: So don't worry about
5: it. Would you say?
3: I didn't say. I'm going to destroy her. That's so attractive. So attractive.
5: What
3: yeah.
5: is wrong with
3: I would
5: wow,
3: not
5: Greg.
3: Never
5: you
3: say
5: guys.
3: That. I would never say that.
5: Show some respect.
3: Yeah. Okay. All right. I have a question.
5: Is it about your body?
3: No,
2: he's
3: not.
2: Ready to answer.
3: We have Who's the Douchebag coming up at 8 o'clock.
5: Okay.
3: Andrew Razor Raycroft usually would be after with us after the break, but he's going to come on tomorrow because the game was so late. But this little tiny story has become a national story, and I don't think it's going to end well. Details next.
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13: 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Now, it's back to The Buzz.
14: Thank you. I'd like to thank our friends at Coca-Cola Northeast. I just went over to the Buzz fridge here in the studio. The old smart water going. Remember that? Got that going on. You know?
15: Just hydrating.
14: I just...
15: You gotta hydrate.
14: Oh my God.
15: I gotta hydrate.
14: Hydrate.
15: Okay.
14: What started out as this little thing has become... I came in this morning and the TV's on, and you know, all of a sudden it's this national news story over something really, really small. You know what I'm talking about?
15: I don't.
16: I have no idea.
17: I don't think so.
14: The Kelly Clarkson thing.
15: Oh yeah.
18: All I saw was the headline. I
16: only know what you told us.
14: So she goes into the store. All right. Now this thing is just grown because now there's video. They got video of her going in the shop and stuff. She goes in this shop, I think in Brooklyn, and I don't know if I'll get all the details right, but anyway, the important ones I will. So she goes into the shop looking normal, like just like a normal everybody. There's people in the shop. Nobody recognizes her, right? Mm-hmm. Which I think is great, right?
15: Yeah.
14: And she strikes me as being a pretty level, person.
16: Her.
14: Yeah, I've always thought well of her. So she goes in and she goes to buy this thing. Or she talks about, I don't know, she got into a conversation about this little yellow, I don't know, ceramic duck thing.
17: Okay.
14: Got a price tag on it of 15 grand.
17: Okay. I'm out.
16: She's not.
15: Yeah, she's not.
14: But
16: it's easy for her.
14: But she's talking about it, and the clerk apparently treats her like Julia Roberts. They keep saying the Pretty Woman scene where she goes into the store and you can't afford that. You can't afford that. Does that kind of thing. Right? Allegedly. Because you don't hear the audio in the video. It's just the video. So they go into this shop. It's called the Art of Play. And they gave her the Pretty Woman treatment, I guess. Somebody said something that she didn't like. And so she went to leave, and she turned around, and in the video, you could see her, like she's making hand gestures, nothing violent or anything, but you could tell she's irritated.
17: Yeah.
14: And then you could tell, I think there's an F-bomb when she just says, blank you, yeah. I'm out. And then she leaves, and, there's no accosting anybody or anything like that. But then she goes home and goes to the interweb. Let the drama begin, people.
17: And she has a few followers.
14: She does.
17: A
16: couple.
14: She does.
16: Not quite Erica's level of followers.
17: No,
14: right.
16: But.
14: And the owner of the store is now upset because he says it's basically what she's done has been grossly unfair. And...
16: well, because they came out and said, it wasn't for sale.
14: It wasn't for sale.
16: But she was like, why was there a price tag then?
14: Yeah, there was a price tag on it. They tried to say it wasn't for sale. Now, apparently, it's going for $150,000 or, the price. They dramatically increased it.
17: Oh.
14: She wanted to buy it. For some reason, they didn't want to. I don't know. Because a lot of it's unclear. I can't really tell you what's true. I just know the reaction was unhappy. Mm-hmm. I really like Kelly. I've never met her, but I've always thought she's been really good. But that one thing, you just...
17: How do you know she was like, really? I can afford anything.
14: I don't know that she wasn't like that. It just doesn't seem... I don't know. It doesn't fit. But you
18: out
14: know
18: of her character.
14: Yeah, and certainly that it could be the case. I don't know. So anyway, I'm going to play you a clip of the actual store owner because... I don't know when we became a society of threats for any ridiculous circumstance where the first thing that we do is go to the internet and make some type of threat against someone that we disagree with, somebody who said something we didn't like, and now we're at the level where everything is like a death threat. It just doesn't make sense to me, right? So this is the shop owner talking about what has transpired and how hard this little shop, and it's tiny, has had to deal with because of this ridiculous story.
0: We are afraid for the safety of our shopkeepers. Kelly Clarkson has put us in danger. This is an insane misunderstanding. Nothing happened in this shop to justify her scolding our shopkeeper on the way out. If it is this intense to be merely mentioned by Kelly Clarkson, I can only imagine how intense it is to be Kelly Clarkson every single day. But things changed when she used her platform to attack us. When Kelly came in, the shop was crowded. We treated her like a normal person, but apparently that did not live up to her expectations.
16: Ooh. Oh, wow.
14: Reprehensible use of power. We have to reconsider the place we give celebrities in our society, he says. His name's Adam Rubin. It's been so intense. Thousands of hateful phone calls. The story's only 3 days old.
17: Oh, boy.
14: Thousands of hateful phone calls, thousands of hateful text messages, Kelly Clarkson fans demanding we issue her an apology, and it's just such a perverse distortion of reality. He and his staff have been tracked down and harassed on social media. Even his friends and neighbors have been doxxed. Not sure of that. What doxxed is what?
16: That's like, an Erica word.
14: Yeah, I have to ask. I know I get the feel for it, but I don't want to, whatever. This is not how you behave as a citizen in the world. But is it? I'm with you. I do agree with the shop owner. You know, if you're going to be in a position where you can reach a lot of people, you have to consider that a responsibility you have to take seriously. Look, I wanted to destroy a person's life that did something to one of us. Okay, I wanted to destroy them. I did, but I couldn't because it's an unfair thing, you know? I wanted to because what they did was inhuman. What they said was inhuman. I wanted to just destroy them. And all it would have taken was the name, just saying the name, and it could have happened. But you don't because you got to be responsible, you know? I like Kelly Clarkson, but this is... Two things. She posted it thinking what was going to happen, right? She knows she's got fans, real rabid fans, that would take that very seriously. Did she not expect that the fan base would turn on this little the shop owner?
16: Yeah.
14: And what if the clerk was an absolute douche? Does it warrant that? You know?
17: Are you upset with... You should be upset with that employee, not... The whole store is going to feel the wrath.
14: But I'm saying that even if the employee was a douche, that's way a colossal overreaction.
16: Yeah.
14: Thousands of hateful texts, Scotty. People coming in the store and berating the staff, threatening the staff. What the hell are we doing as a society, right?
17: Just be happy it wasn't T-Swift's fans.
14: They were, yeah.
16: But
14: that's also part of it. They're guilty too. Yeah. Oh, a guy broke up with her and they attack. When did we become this angry mob for people that are like really nice? You know, I don't get it. I don't get it.
16: I mean, I think honestly, it's just because you can now. It's the reach. It is social media. This didn't happen before because people didn't know about it and you couldn't instantly find out about it and instantly jump on board.
14: Every douchebag.
16: It's a product of the world now.
14: I know. I don't think there's any going backwards either. That's the problem.
16: I don't know how.
14: Because every douchebag's voice is as loud as every other douchebag. And, you know, forget the positive stuff. You know, it's not the cream that rises to the top. It's the crap, unfortunately. You know? So it's just weird to me. A little incident in a tiny store is now blown up to be a national news story with people being followed, threatened, and it's like banana land, you know?
1: I feel bad for the store.
14: I do. And I really like, I thought I was on Kelly Clarkson's side, and then when this thing blew up and all her fans went crazy, I'm on the side of the shop guy and his people. He's got people that work there. He's got to protect them, you know? And how can you? So anyway, it's just weird. Anything, Kelly?
2: I hope this isn't like the beginning of Ellen, you know?
14: And that's another thing.
16: I hope not.
14: Here's a perfectly good career that is going to be tainted by this. Because she used the internet for that, to get back at something or whatever. And does she have a right to do it? Yeah, just like everybody else.
16: Yep.
14: But she may never be looked at the same. Crazy.
17: Misuse of power.
14: Yeah, kind of. Even if it's unintentional.
1: Yeah, I don't know if it was intentional.
14: I don't think she's that kind of person.
1: No, I don't
14: either.
1: But
14: I don't know her.
1: But
14: you know?
17: But you have to, when you're angry, you shouldn't be, step away from the computer.
2: You're upset over a $15,000 duck?
16: And I believe she doubled down and posted something again.
2: Yeah, she did.
16: About it.
2: Yeah, she did.
16: She was not backing down.
2: Mm. Anyway, world's a crazy place, man. Gotta choose wisely, my friend. Choose wisely. I got a really
17: now
2: angry...
17: Now I don't want to mess with her.
2: I don't... The level of anger that seems to exist in the world, I can promise you this, is definitely in the Who's the Douchebag today. We have an angry, angry douchebag. I'm just warning you, okay? Mm. You get to decide who the douchebag is. We'll do that after Kelly.
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28: Esther. Here's what's up with Kelly.
18: Good morning. It's 8:06. A federal judge is extending an order giving three news organizations access to the White House. In a ruling late yesterday, the judge again blocked President Trump's ban of CNN, MS Now, and Politico. The judge noted that the injunction's intended to preserve the status quo as the outlet's lawsuit continues. He further noted that the outlets are likely to succeed in their claims of viewpoint discrimination and retaliation. Pope Leo said to be resting peacefully after undergoing surgery for lung cancer. The Vatican said today that the 71-year-old pontiff spent a peaceful night at Rome's Gemelli Hospital after having a cancerous growth removed from his right lung. Leo is expected to remain in the hospital for about a week. UNH is welcoming a 5% increase in first-year students this semester. The university says the class of 2030 represents the strongest academic profile in U.S. UNH history and includes an 11% spike in out-of-state enrollment, with students coming from 40 states and 25 countries. Milford police say a piece of metal flew out of a dump truck and hit another vehicle Friday morning. It happened on Route 101 while the dump truck was going west and the other car was going east. Anyone with information being asked to contact Milford police. The faculty at Cornell University will begin debate today on a no-confidence resolution condemning Cornell's response to sexual violence. About 150 faculty members are reportedly in favor of the resolution, which comes after a group of male students were accused last month of raping a woman at a fraternity house at Cornell back in 2024. The Lena Dunham comedy series Girls is getting a reboot. HBO announced Tuesday that the Emmy-winning series will be returning for five new episodes, with Dunham and her co-stars all reprising their roles. Girls ran for 6 years on HBO from 2012 to 2017, and was nominated for 19 Emmys. Morning Buzz Sports Bruins over the Sharks last night in San Jose, 6-3. Rays beat the Guardians last night in Tampa 3-1 to even the American League Championship Series at a game apiece. And the Celtics extend guard Peyton Pritchard 2 additional years for $44 million. I'm Kelly Brown. Morning Buzz News.
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1: Traffic. 93 southbound, heavy traffic as you cross the state line. Slow to Concord Street and then more traffic. Montville Ave down to the Zakim Bridge. Route 3 slow from 495 to Treble Cove Road. Route 1 southbound, you have traffic 95 to Linfield Tunnel and then to Route 99. 128 northbound, traffic starts at 95, slow to Route 114. 495 southbound, slow at Marston and Merrimack Streets to 93. And northbound, slow at the Lowell Connector up to Woburn Street. Everett Turnpike, we have a crash northbound at exit 11 at Merrimack. Southbound, you're slow because it's been crashed by exit 12. That's the latest from the Morning Buzz Traffic Desk.
18: Warmer today, a partly sunny skies, high of 70.
5: I just may have made an obscene, not kind gesture to Kelly Brown, but I moved my hand off camera so nobody could see it. And Kelly responded with this, Scotty, look at my face. Like a real happy face with a big exaggerated wave. I liked it. That was a great response.
18: Kill him with kindness.
5: Yeah, absolutely, dude. Absolutely. Okay, so, all right, 8:10. We got Who's the Douchebag? I'm going to have to launch right into that. Hold on. I got to do an Erica check, see where we're at.
1: Oh, yeah.
5: We're at 18. She's at 18 and blah, blah, blah, blah. Ooh, 1864.
1: Okay. Keep going, people.
5: Keep going. Erica Stevens on air. She had 700 at the beginning of the show, and she was did a post last night where she was thanking everybody. She means so much, and really, really sincere. And so I thought, you know, we should, when she's going to be joining us a little bit later, I'm sure she's seen the numbers. So, yeah, they're going up. I think we can do easy 2,000. We're right there.
6: But
5: I think we can do 3 by the end of the show.
6: If you notice, like, all of a sudden, like, wouldn't you, like, walk around and see, like, what's going on? What is going on? All of a sudden, I went from this to this.
5: Yeah, don't know. Maybe she thinks it's the posts that she did last night that are really connecting. Maybe they are. I don't know. Anyway, so we're just, yeah, just doing it to be nice. That's all. All right?
1: Makes me so happy.
5: Yeah.
1: All right. On.
5: Gents, ladies, we have a, I'm just prepping you for this. I don't know if we've gotten one with this many swear words in it.
1: Oh, boy.
5: Ever. Okay, so.
6: And he said he's going to read it. Just like that.
7: Paging Dr. Douchebag. 5, 4, 3, 2, 1.
5: Huge douchebag.
14: Who's the douchebag? Who's the douchebag? Who's the douchebag now?
5: Who's the douchebag? Okay, I think the answer is, hold on a second. I think the answer is this right here, right here.
15: Oh, Kelly Clarkson!
5: I'm afraid. I'm afraid it might be Kelly Clarkson. I don't want it to be. All right, who's the douchebag? 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
6: Good.
5: Wines and spices. 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So you have a beef. You write us about it. We read it. We'll kick around our opinions, but ours don't count. You get voted on by a jury of your peers, the listeners. Okay. All right. Bear with me here. I may have to self-edit a little bit.
1: Okay.
5: Or a lot of bits.
6: A few minutes ago, he's like, I'm going to read this one. It's going to have all the swears.
1: Yeah, I'm going to read so many swears. Got to buckle up. There's so many curse words.
6: Let me tell you something.
1: I've never seen something with so many curse
6: it's
1: words.
6: It's going to be like an Andrew Dice Clay show.
5: Hey, Greg and the Morning Buzz crew.
1: Hey, Greg and the Morning Buzz crew.
5: I've been working at the same company for 10 years. I worked with a guy I'm going to call Frank.
1: Frank
5: is an a-hole. I swear he wakes up, looks in the mirror, and says, how can I make somebody else's life miserable today? End quote. For the first several years I worked there, Frank made his personal mission to make my life hell. If something went wrong, it was my fault. He'd lie through his teeth, point a finger at me, and somehow turn himself into the victim. He was a master at covering his own ass by throwing everyone else under the blanking bus. And I was his favorite bus stop. I dreamt about cleaning his blanking clock, but I have a family to support, bills to pay, and a mortgage. So I kept my mouth shut, did my job, went home every night angry. My coworkers saw it. They knew exactly what Frank was doing, but nobody ever really stood up to him. Eventually, things changed, and I no longer had to work alongside him every day. But don't mistake that for forgiveness, because I haven't forgotten the blank, blank thing.
1: Oh, boy.
5: About a month ago, Frank's house burnt to the ground. Nobody got hurt, but the house is gone, along with pretty much everything he owned. And obviously, that's a horrible thing to happen to anybody. A few coworkers decided to start a GoFundMe page to help Frank get back on his feet. But now the pressure is on for everybody in the workplace to donate. People are talking about how much they've given, encouraging others to contribute, and making it pretty clear that if you don't donate, somehow you're a bad person. And now they're leaning on me. Are you blanking kidding me? I told one coworker I had no intention of donating, and you would have thought I just kicked a puppy in the parking lot. Another one actually said, come on, Jim, whatever your issues are with Frank, he just lost everything. You mean years of lies, BS, and having my ass handed to me professionally because Frank couldn't take responsibility for his own mistakes? You mean those issues? And here's the thing that really makes me angry. That's not what he said, but I'm just saying. Make me angry is a lot nicer than what he wrote. These aren't people who don't know what happened. They were there, capital letters. They had to watch him do it. They knew what he was like. Some of them even admitted that he treated me like S. Now suddenly, because his house burned down, I'm supposed to forget everything and open my wallet? Where was all this compassion when Frank was deliberately making my life miserable? Nobody started a blanket GoFundMe for my mental health. And before you say I'm celebrating the fact that his house burned down, I'm not. I'm glad his family is safe. I wouldn't wish a house fire on anybody. But I also don't believe that a tragedy magically erases the kind of person you've been for years. I may be a bitter blank hole, but there's a price to pay for how you treat people, and I ain't giving that dude a dime. And worse, my coworkers seem more upset about my refusal to help Frank than they ever were about the way Frank treated me. Apparently, being a decent human being means forgetting every SE thing that someone has ever done the minute something bad happens to him. Well, I ain't buying it. So, Greg Roadkill and everybody listening, I got two questions. Am I the douchebag for refusing to donate to help a guy who spent years making my life miserable, even though he now lost practically everything? Or are my coworkers the douchebags for knowing exactly how he treated me, then trying to guilt me into helping him anyway? Because as far as I'm concerned, I've already spent 10 years paying for Frank's BS. I ain't paying another goddamn dime. Jim, told you, it was a lot of anger.
1: He says,
5: maybe I'm a bitter a-hole. Bitter. Yeah, the bitter thing, I don't know about the a-hole part, but I tried to read it like it was, like I read it. You know what I mean? Like that's it. That was a diatribe right there.
6: Yeah, it was.
18: BBTF. Be better than Frank.
1: Frank's got
18: a family, it sounds like. I say $100. I know it's not a lot, but it gets it off your plate. People will start bothering you, and you can say, yeah, I helped him. It helped his family. Don't think about Frank. Think about his family.
1: Yeah, okay, so...
18: that was worse.
1: First of all, I feel like there's so many different pieces to this, and I don't need to say all of them, but like... You can't really compare him being a jerk to you at work. I personally don't think to like losing your house. I don't think that your coworkers would ever be that as upset, probably, for someone. They just seem like two different things to me. But I don't like the pressure. It is your money. If you don't want to do it, you don't have to. I don't like that you're getting pressured to do it, but I also think you should realize that this is a life-altering thing and maybe help the guy out a little bit or the family.
2: Yeah, I say kill him with kindness. I choose to be kind. I don't care that you don't agree with how we treat you at work, whatever. You can't just do something nice. I am one to also say you don't have to donate to any GoFundMe. That's up to you as a person. I just think you're coming off as a douche because there's so much hate. Like, you're putting so much energy into how much hate you have towards them. Don't you think it'd just be easier and make you maybe have a little smile in your heart if you just gave, even if it's $25, you're giving something. You don't have to. I just think overall your well-being doesn't sound too good right now. You have a lot of anger, and maybe by doing something kind, you won't have as much anger. Like, he's very angry.
6: I understand, but this guy's made his life a living hell at work. Is that fair?
2: No,
6: and GoFundMe is you're the one who taught me.
2: Yeah.
6: If you don't like it, don't give.
2: Yep.
6: And she couldn't be more right, because I found myself, I get angry about it.
5: You get angry when people gave to things that you didn't see.
6: I just kind of went like, really?
2: Somebody wants a vacation and they have a GoFundMe and they'll be like, blah, blah, blah, blah. I'm like, if people want to give, then why can't they?
6: And you know what? She's right. And you know what? I'm sorry.
5: Scotty's problem wasn't with the giving, it was with the asking. Sometimes.
6: Yeah, just...
5: Not for real reasons.
6: We'd all love to go
5: like,
6: on vacation, but maybe financially, I can't afford it, and I don't think it's everybody else's job to pay for my vacation. I disagree with Laura. I'm sorry that the people that are asking you to give, it's really none of your business. You know what? This guy has made my everyday life crap for 10 years. I'm out. I'm all set. And you know what? If you call me on it, I'm gonna be... Even a bigger jerk to you. No.
18: That's healthy.
5: One thing I would point out, Laura, is that he obviously is filled with hate. Like, obviously. Now. Like, maybe it was dormant, you know, but the fact that he's getting pressure to give this guy money, when this guy has shown no remorse, and for whatever, a good period of 10 years, he made this every day of this guy's life miserable... I think there is a price to pay. This is not a disease. The guy lost his house, and it's awful. It's awful. It's terrible. I wouldn't wish it on anybody. But I can't blame the guy who's been getting beat on by this guy because he could. And I also think your employees suck. I think the fact that everybody saw it and nobody just gave you the pass just to say, I get it, man. I saw how he treated you. Nobody's going to stand up and call out that kind of behavior. That guy lasts 5 minutes in this building before we called him out, acting like that to his coworker. Don't you think?
6: It's his money. How he spends it is his business.
5: And the fact that, like, everything you write is like, be better. Yes, I understand. I get that this guy doesn't want to do it, and I can't blame him. I can't blame him, and I can't tell you that I would rise above it. I can't. Because the level, if you treated me that badly, I would work around you and I would deal with you as little as possible. And even though he's not the one with his hand out asking for help, his friends are, to be fair to the guy. He's not going to the people that he's treated badly and saying, can you help me? But other people are doing it on his behalf. No way. No way. There should be a price to pay for that kind of behavior. I'm sorry. I'm sorry. I wouldn't give to this guy.
6: Because what if you found out that we had a GoFundMe at work? Oh, and it made $10. And you work with, I don't know, 500 people. Might you go and look in the mirror and go, is it me?
5: Well, I would worry about the pressure people are putting on you.
6: Am I not very nice to people that nobody gave?
5: Well, yeah, that would be a wake-up call. But also... If you don't want to give, I'm not going to go over to you and go, what's wrong with you? I'm not going to do that. Why, shut up. Mind your own business. You know? Especially given that I know what he put him through. Right?
6: Mm-hmm.
5: So, all right, we're split. What about you? I feel bad for this guy that he's getting crap from all these people. So they're all going to look at this guy, and now the writer is going to be the bad guy at work because he didn't help out Frank.

0: Oh, it's definitely the coworkers. The guy that tormented this poor guy, she was on the other foot, and he was the one getting the GoFundMe, you know that guy would not be digging into his wallet at all.
1: And yeah.
0: You know, the whole do unto others that have done unto you, he's giving back what he got.
1: And the self-righteous coworkers probably wouldn't be saying a peep about it either if he was the one that wasn't doing it. For some strange reason, I don't know what's going on at that workplace, but that sucks. That you would watch a coworker get berated for years and not stick up for him. That sucks. I wouldn't want to work there. Thanks for the call. Let's go to Sean, Scotty.
2: Sean, who is today's douchebag? The writer or the coworkers?
3: I think it's coworkers.
1: Mm.
3: I believe in karmic balance. I'm a giving person, but I believe in karmic balance. And maybe this guy used to be a good guy and didn't feel that way years ago. But after years of being beat down and stuff, he's become this.
1: Yeah.
3: Right. And now he's just, he is what the other guy created, what Frank created,
1: mm-hmm.
3: you know, he, mm-hmm. and so I think it's coming around to him basically. And I don't think people should bail him out of what he has earned.
1: All right. Thank you, man. Appreciate it. And I think Frank's a douchebag, period. Sorry about the house. But that sucks. That's awful, but he's a douchebag. Oh, he's going to see the light of day?
4: Yeah, Ebenezer Scrooge.
1: Please, yeah. He's going to see the light of day.
5: Oh, come on.
1: I ain't buying it. People like that are just like that.
5: I like how you ruin somebody's life and then all of a sudden it was just change overnight.
1: Unfortunate, fire, awful. Everybody's safe, good, happy for you. I want you to, but don't look to me for a handshake. No way. Kelsey, what do you say?
6: I think that the coworkers are douchebags for pressuring him. I think that he is also a douchebag for not wanting to help, but at the same time, it is his money. He can do whatever he wants. In a couple of years when he needs help, I hope he doesn't ask any of his coworkers.
1: Yeah, I don't even know if I would work there. I mean, hopefully the pay is good and he's taking care of his family. That's what he said, but I don't know if I could work in an environment where people watch somebody get abused like that and not say something. I just can't fathom
6: right.
1: it in today's world.
6: I agree.
1: Who's not watching the story?
6: I
1: there?
6: Agree.
1: Thank you. Appreciate it, Kelsey. What I got four, Scotty.
5: I have four, Greg.
1: This is looking like
4: the SDD.
1: Get the broom out. Brian.
7: Yes, sir.
1: You hear that clicking noise? That sounded like Predator is in the car, Scotty. Yeah, that's okay. That's okay, Brian. You get to vote here. Who's the douchebag? Is it the coworkers or the writer?
7: It's the coworkers. But you know, to Telly's point of giving $100, what if everybody's given $500 or $1,000? He can't win.
1: Yeah,
7: and it's not anybody's business whether he donates or not. The other thing is, if he thought he spent 10 years with Frank up his rear end, now he's going to get another 10 years of his coworkers thinking he's cheap.
1: You know, okay, all right, thanks, Brian, I appreciate it. Let me just add that the coworkers have not been friends with this guy, the writer, the whole time. Maybe he's not the easiest guy to get along with. That doesn't matter. They have not been like kind to this guy. Nobody defended this guy this whole time. I question as to why, but still, even if I didn't like you and I saw you getting pounded on by all the other coworkers, I would say something. 100%. 100%. All right.
5: You did it. Thank you, Brian.
8: You're the douchebag. You're the douchebag. You're the douchebag now.
1: Can I tell you, Kelly, when you came out and you said, first thing you said was, be better than Frank.
4: Yeah.
1: I thought I wouldn't stand a chance. Like, yep. I thought that was going to be the way it went.
4: Oh, no, I didn't. I thought the coworkers would be the douchebag, but
1: I think Frank's the douchebag. Not afraid to say it.
4: Well, yeah, of course Frank's the douchebag.
1: And you know what? Part of me is like, well, maybe this will be the, like Scotty or Kelly said, you know, maybe he'll see the light and change. And said, I don't have that much faith.
4: He's got family. You know,
9: I'm with Kelly on that. It's not about him. It's about the other people.
1: Honorable. Honorable, I can't.
4: About his family. They got to live with him.
5: Well, they don't have to. No.
1: Is there a way I can give them money directly without actually having him touch
9: Frank
1: it?
9: Frank can't use this.
1: Yeah, right.
9: This is not for you, Frank. This is for everybody. You.
1: I just the whole thing just bothers me that a workplace would watch somebody get beat down on like that and then give him crap when he wouldn't donate. I'd be out of there. I don't want to work there. That's bad.
5: Mm-hmm.
1: You know. Anyway. I edited out a lot of swears.

0: I did not even say their contractions or anything like that. There was it was a pepper. You're right, Laura. There's some salt going on in there.
1: Some anger.
0: Yeah.
1: And I don't
2: so much that I was thinking maybe he burned Frank's house down.
1: Oh boy.
0: I thought someone was going to say that. Someone was going to ask that question. I doubt it. All right. Anyway. There you go. Yeah, the texts are coming in. I can see them. I'm sure the talkbacks will be active, too. We'll get to those coming up in just a little bit. First, Kelly has news and sports next.
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1: Good morning. It's 8:37. Bruins win in San Jose. Sports coming up in just a minute. Pope Leo has lung cancer. The announcement coming as the 71-year-old Chicago-born pontiff underwent surgery Tuesday to remove a growth from his lung. The Vatican said the surgery lasted about 90 minutes, was successful, and confirmed his diagnosis. Hannaford's website and app are down after a cybersecurity incident. Hold Delhaize, the chain's parent company, said the incident's currently affecting its grocery chains across the United States and Europe. The stores are still open, but some of the online systems are down, so customers are not able to access some of the features.
2: Kelly, we now go to our featured reporter who's live on the scene, Laura J. Boyce.
3: 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I check their weekly ad, and I start working on cooking on a budget every single Tuesday. Yesterday, Tuesday. Uh-oh. Website down. Come all back. Again. Checked it again yesterday afternoon. Website down. Checked it again this morning. So
2: you can tell she's really in the supermarket.
3: As of right now, I have no Hannaford weekly ad updates.
2: Scotty, no weekly updates.
3: None. You know, I will say, I only have till tomorrow. I might have to actually go into the store, get a paper one, and then take a paper one and type it all up. We'll see what happens.
1: Our fingers are crossed.
2: We'll check back in on the developing story as it happens. Back to you in the studio.
3: Thank you, Greg.
1: Thank you, Greg and Laura. Katie Zachariah has held her first briefing as White House press secretary, maybe her last. She says she hopes to amplify President Trump's agenda in her new role, which should last at least 3 or 4 weeks. Zachariah covered a handful of topics while looking like a stunned baby deer at the podium while speaking to reporters for just under 15 minutes and taking only 3 questions.
2: That was rough.
1: Quotes from the White House say her performance was, quote, brutal. Another critic said Trump managed to find a press secretary who can't read.
2: Oh. That's a little rough.
1: It's coming in from both sides.
2: Yeah.
1: So,
2: it was definitely rough. Nobody can say it's not.
1: But 14 minutes. Usually they're 45 minutes, these press briefings.
2: It was awkward. You know,
1: tapping her fingers. So the Katie Zachariah pool is open. I believe she's going to last less than 5 weeks.
2: Gotta be terrifying, though. I mean, look, I don't feel bad, but it's gotta be terrifying because everybody's looking to eat you up. Period. You
1: know? Caroline Leavitt was an assassin. Whatever side of the aisle you're on, she did her job. She conveyed Trump's message skillfully.
2: Mm-hmm.
1: It's like they got the anti-Leavitt. So 5 weeks. Mm. That's my prediction. All right? Mm-hmm. Warmer, clouds and sun, high of 70 is Morning Buzz sports time.
4: Hey! Right.
1: Bruins beat the Sharks in San Jose 6-3 last night.
2: Come on.
5: Here's Geeky with a little time. He's got option. Zucker. He scores! Pavel Zucker with 3 seconds left. Just blazed a shot by Askarov. Bruins 4, Sharks 2.
1: Besides Zucker's goal, Fraser Minton scored twice. Charlie McAvoy also scored. Matthew Poitras and Will Borgen. The Bruins have won 3 in a row. By the way, it was the Frozen Frenzy last night. All 32 NHL teams in action. I wish I had played the Grand Salami, which is taking the over-under on all the games combined, which would have been around 100. They scored 116 goals last night. I would have won. Damn it. Rays have drawn even in the ALCS. They beat the Guardians 3-1 in Tampa. Last night, Freddie Peralta got the win. So, series heads back to Cleveland for Game 3 tomorrow night. Game 3 in Los Angeles tonight for the Dodgers and Brewers. Dodgers desperately seeking a win as they trail in the series 2-0. Patriots left tackle Will Campbell avoids a major knee injury. NFL insider Tom Pelissero reports Campbell is week to week after tests showed no major damage. Celtics sign Peyton Pritchard to a 2-year, $44 million contract extension. The deal also comes with a mutual option for the 2029-30 season. Pritchard averaging a career high in points last year, assists and rebounds. He also won the 2025 Sixth Man of the Year.
2: One of my favorite t-shirts. Pritch, please.
1: I just thought that was a great shirt.
2: I like it. So
1: he'll be in a Celtics uniform. That is good news. I'm Kelly Brown, Morning Buzz News.
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0: 0.
3: Traffic. Oh, we got a mess out there. Heavy traffic on the Everett Turnpike. Both crashes have been cleared, but northbound you're slow at exit 11 up to the tolls. Southbound you're slow from the Bedford tolls to exit 11. 93, heavy pockets of traffic from the Mass New Hampshire state line pretty much all the way down into Boston. You're finding traffic. 495 southbound heavy delays from Marston and Merrimack streets down to 93. Route 1 still slow from 95 to Linfield Tunnel and from the Linfield Tunnel down to Route 99. 128 northbound stop and go from 95 to Route 114. That's the latest from the Morning Buzz Traffic Desk.
1: Probably sunny skies today. High of 70.
2: Thank you, Kelly. So Eric is going to be in after 9 o'clock.
3: Yeah, how's she doing?
2: Okay, check. I'm going to do a quick check here of the Erica Stevens on the Instagram account. And she is currently at... She's 1940.
3: So close.
2: 1940.
3: So close.
7: That was the year Greg was born.
3: Come on, we can do better than that.
8: Now let's get it to the year she was born.
7: Oh, that's
2: right.
8: Because we need 2002.
2: Right.
3: Crazy.
2: I think we can do three. I think we can make it to three. You know, we can make it to 3,000. She did some videos last night. She posted that where she was thanking everybody for following her. Like, it's truly sincere. That's not an act. That's who she is. She's very, you know, very positive. The world needs positive, really. I mean, listen to that. Who's the douchebag? We need good people that are positive.
8: And it's familial.
2: Yeah.
8: Her sister reached out. She was listening. Shout out, Liv.
2: Yeah.
8: She's like, this makes me so happy. You guys are so wonderful. Your listeners are so wonderful. I know she's going to be so happy.
2: Yeah. I got to tell you now.
7: Tell us.
2: Tears. We're going to have tears.
8: I honestly think
7: so. I hope
8: so.
7: We don't.
2: We're going to have tears.
7: Well, she's probably looked. She's probably seen it.
2: Jump up.
7: Hold on.
2: Erica Stevens.
7: I'm going to check my wallet.
2: On air. That's on the gram. Erica with a K. Stevens is Stevens.
7: All I got is $20, Dave. That's what I can offer her to not cry.
2: Okay.
3: He hates crying.
8: I got some cash.
7: I can't stand it.
8: Come on, guys.
2: I'll give her $20 to cry to watch you get uncomfortable. I'll give her
7: $50. Why would you do that?
2: Nothing better than watching Scotty get uncomfortable.
7: Here's $20. Stop
2: crying. Oh, my gosh. Okay. You give me $20,
3: on,
2: and
3: people.
2: I won't pressure her.
3: 1947. Let's go, guys.
2: All right, so we're almost there. 1940. It's 1945. Let's just wait. We ain't moving until it's 2. We'll hit 2 on the air. I feel like Jerry Lewis is the telethon.
7: I know.
2: And
7: I'm going,
2: Tiffany, come on. And then McMahon would point to the... nobody even knows what I'm talking about, except for the dinosaurs like me.
8: Come on, guys.
2: But anyway, all you got to do is hit follow. Hit follow. Okay? Maybe you got multiple bogus, you know, Insta accounts because you're
7: there.
2: A troll. Hey, go, you know what I mean?
7: Yeah.
2: Just go follow.
7: Maybe you're a pervert.
2: If you're a troll, get lost afterwards. But follow her today. You know? We don't need trolls, okay? Where are we at? We still at 1945? Is that where we're at?
8: Oh, okay,
2: come on. Come on, we're getting there. We're getting in. 1983? We're 1963. That's almost the year I was born. 61 is when I was born. I'm 3 scrolls down, Scotty. When I have to put my age in when I'm entering something on a website, I got to scroll 3 times to get to where my birthday
8: is. It is like the more you do that, you're like, oh man, I'm at the bottom.
3: I hate when you get that bracket. They're like, are you age between? Like, now I'm 44 because you're between the ages of 44 and 50.
2: Yeah.
3: Yep.
2: I'm the bottom of the rung. They almost give up like in their 50s. Then you're going, okay, you know, you're not getting whatever. So 1980. That's the year I graduated high school. Come on, we can do this.
3: Come on, get to 1982. Year I was born.
2: 1984. Where are you? Where are you? Look, call a friend. You know what I mean? Phone a friend.
8: Phone a friend.
2: If you're in the line of the coffee place, go up to the person next to you and say, get on Insta, man, and hit up Erica Stevens.
8: Oh, 1997.
2: Oh, 1997. Oh, my God. Oh, my God. Oh, my God. We're right there.
8: 2002.
2: 2002. The year
8: Keep
2: she
8: going.
2: Was born.
3: Let's get it to 3,000.
2: For less than the price of a cup of coffee. You could make this young woman's day, okay?
8: We'll come right back.
2: The responses to who's a douchebag are strong, and we'll give you some of them coming up next.
1: Thank you. Keep it going.
9: We're coming right back. 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
1: Wherever you may be listening today, know that we appreciate it very much. Thank you. A lot of choices out there. It's nice to be even considered one. So thanks. Okay, Boomer coming up. Eric is going to join us after 9. The douchebag. I don't know as though we've seen an angrier douchebag letter, but that was filled with vitriol. Laura was very right. Very angry guy.
2: Yeah.
1: Kelly said you have to be better than. It was Jim wrote the letter. Frank was the guy he worked with that would tortured him, made his life a living hell in every way possible. He couldn't stand working with this guy for a couple of years that he was there. And then they got separated at work, and Jim didn't have to work with him anymore. I got to get this. Frank's house burned down. And everybody in work is pressuring everybody, including Jim, to donate. And Jim's like, that guy treated me like dirt. I'm not giving him a dime. He's getting a lot of heat for it. So people thought that it was a clean sweep, too, by the way. Total douche dump. They said that the co-workers were the douchebag. I think Frank's the douchebag, to be honest with you. But the co-workers who saw it happen to Jim did nothing to stop it. Nope. And then pressured Jim to donate to a GoFundMe. Way out of line. Way out of line. So, some of the texts. Hey, Frank will be fine without my contribution. Isn't insurance basically a self-paid GoFundMe? Funny thing is insurance was never mentioned in the email at all. You know what I mean? So I don't know about that. Let me see here. Totally the coworkers. I ain't giving money or even a blanket if I see you in January. Screw him. Wow. Holly says karma's a bitch, Frank. Yeah, you can't berate, belittle, denigrate people, you know, for years and years and then expect a kind hand to be extended to you. And God bless that person if they do rise above it and extend you that kind hand. You should be thankful that anybody even looks in your direction.
3: And we talk about karma, like that's why on the writer's end, bringing positivity and bringing good karma by you just being the bigger person, being like, here's $50 to the GoFundMe. I think that in turn gives you the good karma, you know?
1: Yep, you may be right. I'm a karma guy, and you may be right. I just don't think I could rise above it. I really don't. I'll go to hell or whatever. I don't know, but I don't think I could do that. Some of the talkbacks are coming in. 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People had stuff to say.
4: Hey, guys. The coworkers are douchebags, every one of them. I know right how they feel. I know how he feels. I got a guy here that I'd love to see hung by his ankles so I could throw peanuts at him at lunchtime.
3: That's amazing.
1: I don't know what's good.
3: That's amazing.
2: I've never
3: thrown peanuts. That's like the best insult ever.
1: Yeah. I've never heard that. I don't know what that is.
5: The suicidal empathy has to stop. All these people want to throw themselves off the bridge to help somebody. You know, my parents taught me, if my friends jump off the bridge, am I going to follow them? Absolutely not.
1: Okay.
6: Yeah, no. Don't give a dime to that guy.
1: Yeah, no.
3: No.
6: You didn't have house insurance or what? No. I ain't giving that dude a dime.
1: I think he's not giving him a dime. That's what I got.
7: Sounds like he's thinking about it.
2: He could be swaying.
1: No way does Jim have to be the bigger person. Screw Frank. Screw the coworkers. They're douchebags. I agree. The douchebag. Damn you. I don't know where this is, and you all should be ashamed.
3: The guy should tell the coworkers he donated as anonymous. They'll never know.
1: Yeah, that's also a thing, too. But he's making a point of not.
7: Right.
1: Because he has every right not
3: he
1: to.
3: He does. It's right? His choice.
1: Yeah, it always expected to be the bigger person. I have to imagine this can be a burden.
2: I'm just saying, if all of a sudden you found out they had a GoFundMe and you work with a bunch of people and it made $10, you might go home and, or go somewhere.
1: Re-examine yourself?
2: Yeah.
1: I never even thought of the insurance angle. Never even hit me until somebody said something. I got to assume that. Maybe he's not. I don't know. But then that's on him. You just can't treat people that way and expect for the world to turn around and help you. And you're so lucky if they do. God bless the people that are that kind. Kelly, Laura, God bless you. You know? I wouldn't do it. No. Makes me a bad person. I guess I wouldn't. I guess, you know, Valerie would. Okay. Valerie, oh my
7: she
1: God.
7: She knows Frank's got children.
1: She would say, we're giving. And I'd be like, I'm not giving. I'm not doing it.
2: And then 2 minutes later, you'd be giving.
1: Yeah, and I'd be doing it.
3: And then I would.
1: I can't argue with
2: Valerie. It's amazing how many times I say, Amy, we're not doing that. Yeah. And about 10 minutes later, we're doing it.
1: Yeah,
2: absolutely doing
1: that. I can't. When Valerie does it, it's just, she shines. That's her. That's who she is. You know what I mean? That like, it's like Laura and Kelly. The good in them comes through.
2: And you guys are right, because I'm a very strong believer in karma. But man, if that person has been driving me crazy and making my workday suck for over 10 years, no.
1: I will not go out of my way to advance negativity on someone that has been mean to me. Mm-hmm. I'm not going to initiate. I'm just going to go around them and move on. Not donating to that fund is not in any way being aggressive or advancing negativity on them. I just choose not to. Right? I don't want to invest negative energy into somebody who treated me. I'll just go around them and move on without them. You know? Yep. So in that way, I'm a half good person.
2: I'm a half good person. Which half? Upper or lower?
1: Split it right down the middle, Chief.
2: Right down the middle.
1: There you go. All right. Kelly has news coming up. Okay, Boomer coming up. Eric is going to join us. We got a little bit of time now. Go to the Insta.
3: Can we go check?
1: Go to the gram. We're over 2,000. Erica Stevens on here.
3: She's coming down the hallway. Okay. She's coming.
1: I think that I'm going to kick her ass. I'll tell you that right now.
2: Nice.
1: That's going to happen coming up.
2: Whoa!
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31: Here's what's up with Kelly.
9: Good morning. It's 9:05, partly sunny, high of 70. President Trump campaigning in two states today ahead of the midterms. Trump will start the day in Las Vegas before heading to Arizona for a rally to promote GOP gubernatorial candidate Andy Biggs. He'll then head to Montana for a rally with congressional candidate Aaron Flynn. Pope Leo resting peacefully after undergoing surgery for lung cancer. Vatican said today that the 71-year-old pontiff spent a peaceful night at Rome's Gemelli Hospital after having a cancerous growth removed from his right lung. The Vatican says it will release more information on his condition later in the day.
1: I hope he's okay. In the world of popes, I'm not the most religious guy. There's a caveat. Leo is such a common everyday name. You know what I mean? Like, it's not Pope Pius or anything like that. It's just odd to have a Pope named Leo, like having a Pope Earl. Like, someday, maybe they'll have a Pope Jimmy.
9: Butch.
1: Yeah, or something like that. Yeah.
9: Booger.
1: Like that. Or Duke.
2: Yo, that would be
1: a cool name.
9: Skip.
1: Duke. Yeah, Pope Skip.
2: Broner.
1: Stop.
2: No.
1: Okay, you have to go too far. That's all. You just had to go too far. God, Scotty.
2: Sorry.
1: Back to you, Kelly.
9: California Governor Gavin Newsom will be in New Hampshire this weekend campaigning for fellow Democrats. He is scheduled for events Saturday in Concord, Exeter, Manchester, and Nashua. A company from Japan buying a company in Vermont. Japan's Omron Corporation announced yesterday it's buying South Burlington's OnLogic for about $675 million. The all-cash deal could be finalized in January on Logic will stay in South Burlington, however, and no layoffs are expected. A Saudi man working as an OpenAI engineer is being accused of planting a listening device inside of an executive conference room at the company's San Francisco office. The Justice Department announced Tuesday that the employee was arrested Friday, charged with using or attempting to use a device to intercept oral communications. Morning Buzz Sports. Bruins beat the Sharks 6-3 in San Jose. Fraser Minton with two goals. Rays even the American League Championship Series with a 3-1 win over the Guardians last night. And the Celtics signed Peyton Pritchard to a 2-year, $44 million contract extension. I'm Kelly Brown, Morning Buzz News.
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3: Traffic. 495 northbound on the brakes from the Lowell Connector up to Woburn Street. Southbound, you're slow from Marston and Merrimack Streets down to 93. 95 southbound, traffic starts at Salem Street, slow down to Route 38. 93 southbound, traffic there starts at the Mass New Hampshire State Line, slow down to 495, heavy traffic from Montvale Ave down to the Zakim Bridge. Spalding Turnpike southbound, exit 9, we have the roadway reduced to one lane for road construction. Route 1, still traffic from Walnut Street to Route 99, 128 northbound, slow from 95 to Route 114. That's the latest from the Morning Buzz Traffic Desk.
9: Mix of sun and clouds, high of 70, a little breezy tonight with partly cloudy skies, low of 48, partly sunny, a steady morning breeze tomorrow, cooler, highs around 60. All right.
2: Look who's here.
9: Ladies and gentlemen, Erica.
4: Good morning.
9: How are you?
4: Good morning.
5: I'm good. How are you?
9: I'm excellent.
4: Happy Wednesday.
9: Happy Wednesday.
2: Happy Wednesday.
4: Yeah,
2: yeah,
4: I love Wednesdays.
2: Yeah, I love Wednesdays. Yeah. What day don't gloomy. You like? What day?
4: No day.
2: That's what I thought.
6: Yeah, see, every day's a good day.
9: Yeah.
4: True.
9: And you know, there's a, you would think that it's a false positivity. It is not.
6: It's real.
9: It's just 100% legit. It's a thing. It's a thing. So, you know, what's new? Anything?
4: Not much.
9: No?
4: No,
9: nothing?
4: Just regular. Regular old stuff. Regular Wednesday. I was busy with Chris's show. I was
5: cute
4: doing a lot
5: earrings.
4: Of... Thank you.
5: Yes.
6: Forget the show.
2: Oh my God, thank you.
4: I have my spooky earrings on. Yeah. Yes.
9: Yeah. What did I see last night? Were you... you posted something about, are you doing like a thank you for the people?
4: Yes. That, yeah. I decided to do, I want to do a giveaway. Once I get to 1,000 followers, a basket, kind of like a... New Hampshire coated basket with like a little bit of my vibe sprinkled in there. I just want to say thank you because I think that it's so cool that people take the time to follow my account and they want to see what I'm up to. No,
5: they love seeing you out in public now. That
4: yes,
5: you're
4: I
5: getting...
4: know. It's been so crazy.
2: So
4: awesome.
2: 1,000 is the number you're shooting
4: for? Yes. I think I was at like 770 this morning, which is actually crazy to think about. I feel like nowadays people get caught up on numbers. And, like, they don't even comprehend that behind all of those accounts are real people. Yeah, who are, like, wanting to follow along in your journey. So, even, 1,000 is the goal. But if I don't get there, then I'll probably still do a giveaway.
9: Where are you at now? I don't really look at the numbers.
4: Know.
9: Where are you at?
4: I have not been on yet this morning.
6: Tick, tick, tick, tick.
4: Guys, I'm at 2,148. Are we serious?
9: I don't know. It must have been something you posted. I don't know. When you said 700, I'm like, I just looked. I think it's a little more than that.
4: Yeah. Oh, guys, I need to get my basket together. I feel like on average, I was getting probably like 4 to 5 followers a day. So when I posted that, I was like, oh, I have weeks before I get to 1,000. Yeah. Oh my gosh, this is absolutely insane. This is the best day ever.
9: That's hilarious. Well, that's funny. That's good. Well, there you go. There you go. That's
6: nice
9: awesome.
6: Job. So yeah. Erica Stevens on air. If you don't follow her yet, it's with a K, Erica with a K, and Stevens with a B.
5: on air. What? Follow her.
4: I'm like shaking right now. What is
2: happening? We were trying to decide if you cry.
1: Yeah, we were going to think.
5: I was crying for you. I'm so excited.
4: Oh, my God.
1: Scotty does not want you to cry next to him because he makes him very uncomfortable.
4: You guys can feel my heart right now.
1: I have tears in my eyes.
2: I've never been so happy about something like this.
1: Yeah, I know. I know.
4: Wow.
1: I got it.
2: It's hilarious.
1: It's hilarious. I think we could get close to three.
5: I think before the end of the show,
1: I think we could get close to three. Come on, did you hear that reaction?
5: That's so real.
1: Come
5: She's
1: on.
5: So excited.
4: I don't know what to say.
1: You don't have to say anything. Like, it's just simple. You made her day already. Look at that. Just go to the Instagram account, Erica Stevens on here.
5: 2,167.
1: Okay.
2: There you go.
1: So there you go.
4: 6'7".
1: Yeah, 6'7". There you go. Just like it.
4: Gosh.
1: You know, she does videos, positive videos. Now, also, while I'm doing this, I will tell
5: talk
1: you.
5: Talk about the ripple effect.
1: Yeah, it's awesome. Yeah, exactly.
5: And she posts those on there.
1: So this is another one of the ideas that she had. So tell me about the ripple effect, which she's also doing.
4: I can't even think straight right now. This is crazy. Okay, yeah. So this is a new series that I decided to start, and it's where I'm going to go out and highlight local nonprofits and just learn about them and post about them just so people could get better understandings of what's going on right here in New Hampshire. Like, sure. It's all going to be local. So mm-hmm. It's called the ripple effect. My idea behind it is just small actions, big impact. So I have one posted right now. One premieres every month on Chris's New Hampshire Today show. And then mm-hmm. I'll start posting on this account now that there's so many followers. Yeah.
1: Oh, funny.
4: Once a month, highlighting a different nonprofit.
1: It's been great
4: for me. I get out in the community. I get to meet people and just see what's going on. It's been awesome. I'm loving it.
1: Also, the other thing is, if you have an organization that you think deserves to be
2: more highlighted
1: or whatever, then reach out to her. Reach out to her. You know what I mean?
4: Please.
2: You can hit her up on our Instagram.
1: Yeah.
4: Yes.
1: You can hit her up on the Instagram.
7: Where would I find that?
5: 2,208.
1: Yeah, she might be a little busy after today.
2: I want to know how many DMs you get. So that's what I want to know.
1: Erica with a K. Erica with a K and Stevens
4: Holy
1: with a V.
4: Holy moly, I just got 83 more this break. Guys, thank you.
2: Best show ever.
1: Yeah, I know.
7: This is awesome. You know,
4: crazy.
1: Oh my gosh. All right, hold on a second. Let me just, hold on.
2: Mom just checked in. I just followed Erica.
1: Oh, That's great. All right, well. I'm going to change the song I was going to play, and I'm going to go with this one. It's called Happy. It's the Rolling Stones. She feels good now. When I destroy her in the boomer game, this moments from now, maybe not, but
4: I'm never
1: she feels
4: coming down
1: good now.
4: Time.

0: Okay, it's the buzz. It's the buzz. I'm not gonna do it. Okay, so where are we at? What are we paying attention? I don't even know if you're paying attention.
1: 2,289.
0: Okay, so
1: 91.
0: We can get to 2,300. We can get to. Come on, guys. We can get to 300.
1: Let's go.
0: 3,000. Okay.
2: Greg's number keeps changing.
3: We're staying on.
2: We can get to 90,000, you guys. Yeah. I know we can do it.
0: She didn't know anything about this either.
3: No.
0: She didn't know anything about
4: this. I haven't even gone on my phone like all morning. I've been doing Chris's. This is crazy. Yeah. Best Wednesday ever.
0: Erica, here's a text that says, Erica, if you can squeeze out a few happy tears, Roadkill has $20 for you.
1: She said, I was hoping that he was going to pay me because I had some tears for you.
0: Yeah, I do too. Really, I do too. Get a little emotional there. Okay. Well, yeah. I mean, and you know, it's the kind of thing that spreading good vibes is infectious. Okay, and you never know who you're going to connect with. You know, when you do this, you probably won't be. I don't even know if you'll know this reference at all.
5: Good morning, Buzz and Buzz listeners. This is Don Coyon. And I just wanted to remind you, you cannot spell America without Erica. It is your duty to follow young Erica on Instagram. This is an offer you cannot refuse. Okay. Have a great day, Buzz.
0: Okay. Your first okay boomer question is...
4: Oh.
0: What?
3: No. Who is that?
0: Who is that person imitating? What movie is it from? There is your first OK Boomer question.
2: Whoa, right into
0: it. Right there. I'm coming in hot. Coming in hot.
4: I don't know.
3: I'd be impressed if she got the
0: You
3: movie.
0: Don't know.
4: Okay. The only...
2: Boomer. Take a second.
3: Yeah.
2: And...
0: Hey.
1: Yeah,
0: I asked the question.
1: Think she's gonna...
0: Give me the answer.
4: I mean, the only thing that I can think of that says you can't say America without saying Erica is Stranger Things, and that's not a movie, so I don't know.
0: Oh.
3: You want to lean in more to the offer you can't refuse.
1: Yeah.
0: Whenever it's this music, it's The Godfather.
3: Every time.
4: Okay.
0: What you have to realize about The Godfather, and I wouldn't expect you to know this, it is a code. It is held by men. One of the greatest movies ever.
1: Females should watch it too.
0: Yeah. But I mean, I don't know why it became such a thing that guys hold in like the highest of movie regards.
4: Okay.
2: Like, it was one of those movies personally, I can't speak for these guys, for the other guys on the show, that my my mom did went away for a couple nights with one of her sisters, and my dad said, tonight,
3: Godfather.
0: The Godfather.
2: We were going to watch a couple movies, and I'm going, and the first one was The Godfather, then The Godfather 2, and then I think it was The Right Stuff.
0: It's an old...
2: Had to see it.
0: Sweeping story of an Italian-American family that gets involved in, basically the mob. But it's a legendary movie.
6: I mean, it's ranked as one of the best films ever.
0: It is ranked, yeah. So anyway,
4: all right,
0: so there you go.
4: I'll watch it.
0: All right. So now I can never ask another Godfather question because she's going to think every question I ask about a movie, that's going to be her answer. Mm-hmm. Just know that I'm not going to ask any more Godfather questions. All right. So I have one. You have zero. I don't have one.
1: But yeah, wait, 10, 6 on the year, just so you know.
0: All right. I know I'm getting smoked, but this is my big comeback day today, despite the fact that she's happy. She's got 20-something
1: she's
0: followers.
1: She's so happy.
0: Okay.
4: This is a multiple choice. Which of the following celebrities did not get their start on Disney Channel? Selena Gomez, Miley Cyrus, Ariana Grande, Zendaya.
0: Zendaya.
4: Incorrect.
0: You know, Kayla, screw you. Kayla's giving me the X. Ah, she's doing that, not making any noise. But yeah, you suck.
4: Is it Ariana Grande?
6: It's wrong. Is it Miley?
4: No, Ariana Grande. She started on Nickelodeon.
0: Oh, I thought. Oh, okay. I thought Ariana Grande was absolutely was. So I would have got it wrong. Anyway.
2: What's funny is she is very funny.
3: Yes.
2: When she is on Saturday Night Live, she's funny, and she was funny because the girls used to watch her on a couple of her shows. Yes. She was hilarious.
0: She crushes impressions.
2: Yeah.
0: She crushes Britney Spears. Everybody. She's so good. Okay, so.
3: Nice job. 0-0.
0: Name the New Hampshire icon that collapsed in 2003.
4: Oh, she was born.

0: leaves out.
1: You put the egg cheese.
2: The fries never say that.
1: Yeah. Wow. That's rough. You guys are a rough generation. Okay. All right. 0-0 still.
3: Okay. I need this one.
1: The Beatles hit the scene in 1964. And the name of their popularity had a nickname. It was called what?
4: Oh, boy.
1: Their popularity exploded, and the name for the movement, it had a name.
3: It's not the Beatles. Like, their fans are called Beatles or something like that. I can name all of them right now.
1: No, it was the name for the movement. Yeah. And by the way, name all four just to make me happy.
3: Ringo Starr, John Lennon.
5: Ruh-roh.
1: Yeah, uh-oh. Nice job.
3: Wait.
1: Nice job. No. You no.
0: Come on, girly.
3: Your favorite is...
1: Yeah, good.
3: She's my favorite.
1: It's okay. That's not the question, though.
3: Okay. Yeah, I'm not sure the answer to that, though.
1: Beatlemania.
0: Oh, that was my guess.
1: Beatlemania. That's a good question. It's a good question. It's tough. Good question. All right.
5: Beatlemania popular. 0-0. Beatlemania popular, but not as popular as Hulkamania.
1: George Harrison. George Harrison.
4: That's my favorite.
1: And Paul
3: McCartney.
1: There you go.
3: That's
1: okay.
3: The one.
1: All right. So one more question for you.
3: Okay.
1: For me.
3: Well, this is actually funny that you just asked me that because this is pretty similar. What are Lady Gaga's fans called?
5: Boy, I don't know.
3: Oh, it looks like he knows
1: Little
3: it.
1: Monsters.
3: Ah!
6: For the win, ladies and gentlemen, for the win, he picked it off.
4: That's your name?
5: Why is it called Little Monsters?
3: I don't know.
0: That's a
3: good question.
0: I think she started that. Sure.
1: All I have to say is simply.
0: Kelly Clarkson!
1: Thank you.
0: Right. Get out of my store, Kelly Clarkson!
1: All right, we're coming right back. Stay with us.
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1: Quick reminder.
2: Just remember, you can't say America without saying Erica.
1: Well,
2: God bless you, Erica, and God bless America.
1: That guy didn't have pants on.
3: No. Kelly knows
4: him. It happens.
1: I know.
3: She's friends with
1: it
3: Kelly.
1: It happens.
5: I don't know.
1: So,
4: 2,363, so let's keep it going, people.
1: So she started at 700 this morning, and now she's at 2,363. What percentage of a jump is that? Because that's you're in trending. You might be trending on the gram, you know.
3: You might have Stella Lefty numbers by the
1: time.
3: Oh,
1: nice. Yeah. You can
3: and
1: do that.
3: Crazy. You know what? You have...
6: So cool.
3: It is... Still on my phone.
1: Yeah.
5: I just keep reloading it. It's a new
1: on a train back to Bedford. You can change it.
3: Still, it's hilarious because I'm getting ready for bed, I do things at night. I put on the video, so it's like death metal drummer, and then all of a sudden, Stella Lefty.
1: Yeah.
3: And Amy popped in this. She goes, I'm confused. Did you? And I go, well, Erica brought her up, and my phone was on, and then it keeps popping up.
4: Oh,
3: and that
4: is
3: a catchy tune.
1: Nobody, I've never heard him talk about a pop star as much as Stella Lefty lately.
3: Because it just makes me laugh, because I'm like, death metal drummer, lots of growling, Napalm Death, and Pig Destroyer, and then Stella Lefty.
1: So basically,
6: we're having the best day ever.
1: Yeah.
5: You didn't know.
1: She was excited.
6: I know.
1: She found out last night she had 700 followers, and she was very appreciative, like sincere. It was 100% sincere. And so without her knowing, we started to say, look, let's go. Come on. Let's do this. Right? She just walked in here not knowing that she's past 2,000. And I think Laura and I almost cried.
6: I can't wrap my head around it.
1: Yeah.
6: Thank you.
5: This has been the most exciting day.
1: Yeah.
5: I don't know why I'm so invested in this. Just checking the Instagram number.
1: I want 3,000. We're 700, 600 away. We're 600 away. We could do this.
5: I'll be 600. Are you listening?
1: In 23 minutes, we could do this. Come on, if you just go on Instagram, if you have Instagram, and look up Erica Stevens on air, and just click follow. A good follow. She does positive stuff.
3: You're going to walk out of here today. I can tell you're already feeling very good and everything, but you also are learning the power of the G.
5: That's true.
3: The power of the G is funny. When he decides... usually happens.
1: It's the power of the audience.
5: It is.
1: It's the power of the audience.
3: I understand, but it's very nice of what you're doing. I mean... I was thrilled with two, and you were like, we can do three.
1: I did it once.
5: You got to raise the bar.
6: I do have a bunch of DMs, and someone said, Crunchy said to follow you, so here I am.
1: Nice. Oh,
6: thank you. Thank you so much.
1: Text from Dan, the number one fan. Just want to say, I started following Erica's Instagram page the other day, and I'm already inspired to try and do more of my own social media. Yeah, you can have fun with it. And it can be positive. It doesn't have to be hate. It could be something fun that everybody can
4: appreciate. Me. I'm going to put your link up on my page.
1: Nice.
4: That's
5: great idea.
3: Okay.
1: Yes.
5: Scotty,
3: don't expect all of us to be this way.
1: Yeah, I gotta say, the only times I ever did this before was when Scotty, he hates getting email because he only wants to have four or five emails in his box. What? You know, he deletes every email he gets with the exception of a few. And I said, let's fill that box. And people went bananas because they would try to get at Scotty. And then I did the same thing to Kelly because he never answers his email. And he got a lot of D-picks.
5: And I love to replay the Kelly one on Saturdays so he just gets another influx.
1: Right. Yeah, I love it.
5: I
1: love
5: it.
1: I love it.
5: Let's
3: just remember, Erica, a younger girl, gets very excited about this stuff. Yeah. You know, some of us, social media is something that we sometimes have to do.
1: Yeah. Who's he talking about? I don't know who he's talking about. So it's very simple. Erica Stevens on air. Just go to Instagram and like. She also has a Facebook page. You can like her there too. 2411, that's where we're at.
6: Oh my God.
1: 2411. We certainly got to get past 25, but I think we can do three.
5: Okay.
1: I really do. All right, some of the stories we haven't covered yet. We don't really have time, but we're going to do it anyway. Some guy, what was this? A 26-year-old airplane passenger was arrested after sneaking through the access door to an airport. going onto the tarmac, and he stole a truck. An airport tug. The one that pulls
3: the luggage?
1: Poopy stuff.
3: Oh, I thought, okay.
1: The one vehicle he steals is the one that pulls the poop. You know, all of the cool vehicles running around at the airport, and that's the one you decide to take? They got him, Kelly.
7: Good.
1: They got him. That's good. Let me see. What else is there going on?
3: And no matter what happened to Selma Blair this past weekend, she will still be at 90s Con this upcoming weekend. None of this will interfere with any of her signings.
1: Yeah.
5: Need the money.
1: Okay. Well, anyway, you still got time. You know what? Do something nice today for someone. Go to the Gram. Visit Gram. It's been a long time since you visited the Gram. Okay?
4: Hey, I tagged you.
1: It's Ian from Vermont. Boom. Just followed Erica. Let's get to 3,000. Yeah, people are on it.
6: Thank you, Ian.
1: Yeah.
6: 2444.
1: Yeah.
6: Ooh, good number.
1: I think we're going to get close.
3: I do.
1: I think we can do it. We are going to break. We're going to come back. We'll do What's the Buzz. We have the Buzz 24/7. It's after the show. I've got some things that I want to bring up. The 24/7 that might make some people in the studio a little uncomfortable.
4: Uh-oh.
1: I'm gonna say. But it might make them extremely happy, too. I don't know which way it's going to go. I mean, it's been a happy morning. Look at over here. Look
4: so
1: what we got
4: happy.
1: Going on
3: look,
1: over
3: look,
1: here.
3: Look at the smiles on.
1: You know?
3: Look at her.
1: Yeah. And you could be one of the. She's given away. Before she even had 700, she was talking about giving people gifts that follow her. And she's going to make, what, a couple of baskets?
6: Yes. Okay. Yes, definitely. Because it just. Crazy.
1: She's going to make 2,000 baskets for everybody that's joined her today.
6: I know. Now I feel like I have to do a couple more. Maybe a little small ones here and there.
1: All right. We'll come right back. Stay with me.
8: Ladies and gentlemen, do not be alarmed. We'll be right back.
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0: cannot find it.
1: I just got, speaking of Instagram, I just got a message on Instagram. And when I opened it up, it was a kind of a throwback. Scott, there you go.
2: Oh, wow.
1: That's got to be, I don't know how old that is. It's me at a WWE event at...
2: And Greg dressed as a manager would have during
1: that time. I was a
2: manager.
1: Yeah, I was a manager playing... It was the... Was it the Blackjacks? Was that what it was or something?
2: I think it was the new Blackjacks. Yeah. And that guy there, I think is... I think it's Bradshaw. He went on to be a singles guy that was pretty good.
1: I was there, man.
2: That is hilarious.
1: On the side of the ring, banging on the ring, screaming at the other guys. And guy I worked with was in the front row, an older guy, and he's yelling, "Maim them."
3: Oh.
1: Like, I was like, Jesus. I mean, people were losing their mind. And the Blackjacks won. I can't remember who it was that they won.
2: Something just popped up that I think Kayla had sent you, and
3: Another old picture.
1: Oh, yeah, that's an old one, too. Yeah. Yeah. I got a bunch of them. I saw
3: Laura looks like a baby.
1: Oh, yeah, I know. I know. It's, there's this one. But in that wrestling thing, when the Blackjacks won the match, they ran out. They were all blah, blah, blah. Swear to God, they went through the double doors to the concourse so nobody could see them. They both fell on the floor. And, like, they were rolling in pain. But when they walked out like...
2: Earlier that afternoon, at one of the wrestling matches, Diamond Dallas Page was being pushed around in a wheelchair.
1: Yeah, yeah, yeah. And it was tough.
2: And he got some magic shots.
1: Yeah, magic. Magic shots. Yeah. Anyway, so yeah, there's that. Thank you for... I got to find who did it. It was a bunch of messages. Jeff, I think, was his name, I think.
2: What do we have, number-wise?
3: 2537.
1: 2537.
3: Let's go.
1: We're not going to make it in 10 minutes. We're not going to make it in 10 minutes. Maybe by the end of the day, though, you might get that.
4: Everybody take a picture with her and tag her in a post, and then your Instagram followers
1: will
4: see it. That's what I just did.
3: We'll do that.
1: We'll do that. Yep. We'll do that. She just goes... I don't know, how am I going to put 7,000, or what is it, 2,500 names in a hat?
5: I know, because yesterday we're going to cut them out, put them in a hat.
4: Right, that's what the plan was.
1: She was going to just draw it, yeah. And she goes, I've got to put 2,500 names in a hat?
4: Yeah, I told her, I was like, you can just do the Google number generator, pick a number between one and so, and you can film it so they know.
1: She seriously was like going... I'm going to have to write those names down.
5: Yeah, put everyone's username in a hat.
1: There's a lot to do there. We're not going to get to the what's the buzz today, but it was, you know, hey.
3: This is more important.
1: It was fun.
4: A lot of fun.
1: It was definitely fun, and it's cool. Correctly, I just followed Erica on Instagram. She's the only woman I follow besides my wife, so if she posts anything about guns, hunting, trucks, or dogs, she'll get a love from me. That's what you got. You'll get a heart emoji.
5: I'll definitely be posting about dogs.
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1: Laura's a good hang.
4: She's definitely a good hang. If looks pretty nice out, I might have those cornhole boards. Ooh. Oh, no. Usually you can only win a T-shirt if you beat me at cornhole. But yeah,
1: you can't play.
3: Yeah, you can't. You're not playing cornhole.
1: Unless you... No, you can't.
2: The old Laura would.
1: The only... You know, you get a T-shirt if they bring you some snacks that they think we would like
2: she
1: on the show.
2: And she's a huge fan of Whoopie Pies.
1: Oh, she's a big fan of making us happy in the studio with snacks.
3: Snacks.
1: You know what I mean?
3: Snacks.
1: Oh, my God, snacks.
3: I love a good snack.
1: Oh, snack delicious.
3: Yeah.
4: Rats. I'm so upset.
1: Did you just say rash?
3: Yeah, of course she did.
1: She ain't rash.
3: My automobile.
1: Jeepers, creepers, where'd you get those weepers? Oh, my God.
3: She a looker, man.
1: My God. She, yeah. Where'd you get them eyes? All right. Well, anyway. All right, so we got the Buzz 24/7 coming up after the show. Tomorrow on the show, Razor Raycroft going to talk Bruins. Usually it would be today, but couldn't. Tomorrow is the day because the game was so late. Also, a good news segment. Coming up tomorrow, pick one game. We got that. What are you looking at me like that for?
2: I'm gonna try to think of some good news.
1: Oh, okay.
5: I have some.
1: All right. Okay. Well, that's tomorrow.
5: I have some.
1: That's good. That's good. We also have, in case you are not busy, up on Saturday night, up in the Burlington area, our friends in the Adam Ezra Group are going to be playing up there. I went to the show last time they played up there. It was great. Had a great weekend up in Burlington, and it's going to be beautiful up there. And you can go to the show if you want. We have some tickets. If you'd like to go, you can email Laura, laura@morningbuzz.com. That band is so on fire right now. The way they're playing, the crowds are getting bigger. They're selling out lots of rooms, and they're just a really positive follow, really. I mean, they do a lot of great things. They raised $179,000 in the Ramble, which means, or 171 plus, but 171 vets are going to be put into safe and dignified housing because of that one-day event that's completely volunteer and pay what you want.
2: It's awesome.
1: It's not like the tickets were, it's pay what you can to see this. And yet they still raised $170,000+ to help put homeless veterans in safe and dignified housing. And
2: he is one smart hippie.
1: Well, it's also the audience, it's the community. Like we associate with a lot of bands that have great communities around them, and AEG's one of them, man. Nicest people. Laura loves them. She loved them before I did, I think, actually.
4: Yeah.
1: You know?
4: I got to see him back in the day. We used to be at Red Hook Fest.
1: Yeah.
4: I would host him being on stage.
1: Mm-hmm.
4: Wait, somebody's actually sent me a picture of like that first year that he did that. Mm. It was a long time ago.
1: Yeah, yeah. Okay, so we're going to see you tomorrow. I think by tomorrow, Erica, maybe you'll be in the threes.
5: Oh, yeah. That's going to happen.
1: We shall see.
0: Thank you all so much.
1: Erica Stevens on air. That is it. And somebody just says, is it Stevens with a PH or Stevens with an EN or with a V? And I'm like, you could have looked up both of those things on Instagram in the time it took you to text me.
0: You know? With a V, thank you.
1: It's with a V. It's with a V, okay? There's no D in Windsor, but there's a V in Stevens. Okay? That's a listener-submitted comment. I cannot take credit.
6: It's pretty good. Pretty good.
1: All right. Well, anyway, fun show. Thank you very much for hanging with us. We appreciate it. Erica appreciates every
0: thank
1: follow.
0: Thank you so much. Best day ever.
1: We will do the buzz 24/7. She'll hang with us. 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

0: 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Everybody else is doing reboots and 2.0s and reunions. 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I'm Teresa. Welcome. You're also winning $1,000 after this. Sorry.
1: Something takes a part of me. 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

0: can't stop the spirits when I need you. 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
1: Rock 101. I'm Teresa, jumping in just to give you a little Guns N' Roses news. Of course, the tour's gone great. Axl's been on time, no drama, which I like to hear. Slash says the band will take off in 2027. They're going to work on new music. He said they have so much material right now, which who could be mad at that news? So now we know they're not going anywhere and more new music to come. I mean, I love it. I want to keep this rock resurgence going into 2028. So let's do it.
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I love you. We got a lot going on today. Obviously, the music is number one priority. In four songs, though, I do want to talk about your trip or two to go to our iHeartRadio Music Festival. Yeah.

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1: It's one of those moments where all these artists I play, like, I know their bodies, I know the rotation. It's about time for Bush to put out a new album. 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They're workhorses, so it would not surprise me. Rise Against, let's go. It kills me not.

0: 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It's all thanks to Capital One, Evanescence, The Offspring. I'm stoked for The Offspring. I'm not going to lie because they're going to make things fast and loud. Temper City, The Warning, Modest Mouse, Death Cab, Young the Giant, and more. 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

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I'm Teresa. 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
1: It's Teresa jumping in to give you a little love and a big thank you. You guys have been so sweet and just welcoming, and you always say how you enjoy listening to me and I help you work day and you're kind. And, well, I would like to continue to bribe you. I've got, don't leave me. I've got $1,000 after this. I'm going to give you all the money.

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Enter it now.

0: Rock 101. It's been an amazing day. I'm Teresa, Teresa Rockface. 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
1: All I want for Christmas is a Soundgarden release date, but it's okay because I know whenever it will drop in 2027, it's going to be worth it.
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Well, let's find out if you are the next big $1,000 winner in two songs. Well, we're going to find out. Have you been trying to enter those keywords? All right, I'm Teresa. Hang on. Two songs. First up, to Linkin Park.

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1: I'm Teresa. This is what it sounds like when I will call you and say, excuse me, my man, you just got $1,000.
2: No way. I've been doing this for years.
1: How long?
2: This is awesome. I've been trying to win prizes from iHeartRadio for probably the last 3-4 years, nice. And it's just consistency, and I finally won. So excited.
1: See, you said it right there. Consistency. You got to plug these keywords in to win. You just got to keep going. Every single one. So get ready. You got another one coming up after the top of the hour. $1,000 is going in your pocket.
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0: 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I'm Teresa, dedicating this whole hour to all my single people. If you're single and you're on the streets trying to find love in all the wrong places, I got something to share in two songs, okay? And after 311 here, I'm giving you a $1,000 win. 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
1: Okay, let's get right into this because I'm here to help all of you single people on the streets just hustling to find love in all the wrong places. I have got catchphrases that, well, if it's used on you, you know you're about to be ghosted, all right? So let's say you're at dinner, you're dating somebody, and they say, you know, I've just got a really busy schedule lately. You're about to get ghosted. If they say, well, let's catch up soon, you're getting ghosted. If they say, oh, I'll let you know, ghosted. If they say, things are kind of hectic right now, ghosted. And if they say, I'm just not in the right headspace right now, you're getting ghosted straight to your face. So run, don't walk. Get out of there.
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I need to apologize. Yesterday was National No Bra Day, and I forgot to mention it. So, ladies, if you want to celebrate today, have at it. 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

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Metallica.com, their ugly Christmas sweater and their holiday merch. 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I love it. 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

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I'm Teresa. 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
1: Okay, this could be one of the most patriotic things I've seen all week. Did you see the cat video in Miami? Okay, hang on. Two songs. I'll explain that. Right now, I want to get you ready for a $1,000 win. I'm Teresa. We'll do it after Plush. Good luck.

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That's Bills. 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

0: One. I'm Teresa. I love you. I've got a video up, and I look, it's very patriotic when you really break it down. Did you see the Miami game? Is it Miami Hurricanes? There's a cat dangling from the top row, like about to fall into the crowd. He's dangling by like a claw. No one can get him. The whole place is like screaming. He falls like, and then these people catch him. They've got an American flag and they're holding it in four corners. They break his fall. It's the coolest thing ever because these people were doing everything and anything to protect this cat. It's on my blog. So if you go to our website, you can click my face homepage. It's awesome. Cheers to everyone involved.
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1: 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Okay, this is an amazing hour in four songs. I want to make sure you know how to get in on the presale for Alter Ego. We're stuffed, and I'm going to make this afternoon continue.

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Next weekend is the big festival, System of a Down, their debut in Texas. It's going to be amazing, and well, I'm going to go because I missed the Vegas one, so I hope to see you there.

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I'm Teresa. 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

New Hampshire's Rock Station, Rock 101. I'm Teresa. I love you. I want you to get ready to win another 1,000 bucks. You ready? All right, it's after this. Alter Ego Artist, it's The Offspring.

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0: 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And I always say this, if you're a free bird where you can just book a flight and leave whenever you want to, then this could be for you. 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So it's right around the corner, and it's going to take place at the Hard Rock in Florida. 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

Rock 101, New Hampshire's rock station. Speaking of, Jerry Cantrell, one of the many artists that will be part of Aerosmith and Friends, the big party, two shows, Hollywood Bowl. 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Like Chad, Jerry, Slash, all the main game players are going to be there.

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1: Oh my God, thank you.
0: How about this, girl?
2: That's awesome. Thank you. I feel great.
0: That's an at-work winner. At-work winners are my favorite. They're like, sounds good. Okay, we'll be all right. We'll get back to you on that. Thank you so much. Like, they have to pretend they're working when they're really winning money. Monday morning, they start all over again, 9 a.m.
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Matchbox 20 yesterday announced their 30th anniversary tour, and for a handful of dates, that band, All American Rejects, is going to be opening up for some of them. They got a bunch of different artists they've shared the stage with over the years that they're pulling back into the fold. It's Big Rig at Soundgarden just after 3, Shut Up and Rock Time, Alter Ego winning day 2, and All You Need to Know in less than 10 minutes.

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0: Rock 101, New Hampshire's rock station. What's a 2027 alter ego it's going to be? It's Big Rig. Evanescence headlines the whole thing. The Offspring, Billy Corgan, is going to do a special set. And a ton of other artists are on board. Here's the cool part. Every day this week, right about 5:30, I'm giving you the chance with the keyword to text it into 200-200 and win your trip before the tickets even go on sale. They didn't go on sale till the 23rd. So ears on with me in the 5 o'clock hour and good luck.
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101, New Hampshire's Rock Station. Watching a video yesterday, popped up in my YouTube feed, and it was when Jim Brewer was on Saturday Night Live and Brian Johnson came out. It was a weekend news update segment that they did where he's doing his best Brian Johnson, which Jim Brewer can impersonate so many people, but rock stars, that's kind of his forte. That's a good watch if you really need a good laugh at some point. Just search Jim Brewer on YouTube, AC/DC. You'll find it.

101, Throwing Copper, the brilliant album that it is, man. There's so many good songs I want to play on there that you can't just because they curse so much in them. You couldn't, like Waitress or the other one, Blank Town, affectionately called Poop Town on the internet. It's just great songs, man. You know, where Ed grew up writing about living and the rules of Pennsylvania and the tough times that it was. It's Linkin Park. It's Runaway.

0: set on that iHeartRadio app, Rock 101. Last quarter of the year is busy. Ryan's got some plans for that $1,000 that he won.
1: Either some sort of like fun Halloween activity or like a vacational weekend trip for the fam.
0: Not a bad idea, man. There's a lot of things you can do. Of course, then again, maybe you've got bills. Maybe it's just you. The money goes wherever and whenever you need it. You just got to win it. Every day we start in the 9 a.m. hour and right through 5 p.m. with me. Keywords drop. They go to the pop-up box on our website, and hopefully you become $1,000 richer, my friend, just for rocking with us.
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Are you ready for the most meaningful night of your holiday season? And I mean this. It's Big Rig. Are you ready for the Buzz Ball 2026? We've already announced it. Thursday, December the 17th. It is back. Capital Center for the Arts in Concord. And we're back for a night of all the fun. Kelly Brown, poetry, music, comedy, very special guest. Everything you need is at morningbuzz.com right now.

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Make us your number one preset on that iHeartRadio app, Rock 101. Chili Peppers with the Big Rig, to Lenny Kravitz. You know, I'm not huge on cover songs, but when you don't try and reinvent the wheel, you just want to give it a little oomph. It's kind of what Lenny Kravitz did to this one. The old Guess Who classic, American Woman with a Rig, and the final of the workday rolling.

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0: 101, New Hampshire's rock station. Alter Ego 2027 has been announced. Have you seen this lineup of artists? One of the biggest we've ever done. Evanescence, The Offspring, a special performance from Billy Corgan of Smashing Pumpkins, Death Cab for Cutie, and the list goes on. Now, here's the cool part. Every day with me this week in the 5 o'clock hour, listen for a keyword. That keyword is going to be your chance to win a trip before you can even buy the tickets. It goes down January the 16th back in LA at the Kia Forum.
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101, New Hampshire's rock station. Tough Love coming today for What the Dumb of the Day, because it's scammers being scammers, and they never give up. They just get more crafty at what they're doing, and police all across the country are warning everybody. Parents, grandparents, or if you're someone who's just easily gullible, or fear takes over in the common sense, I'm not calling you stupid or simple or anything of the like. I'm just saying, I'm going to try and give you some information that helps you cut this off the past before it becomes a real issue and can cost you thousands of dollars here in a sec. Hang on.

0: 101. Scammers keep on scamming and they keep getting better. It's Big Rig. What the dumb of the day today? This is popping up at law enforcement all across the country. And what's happening is someone is calling the elderly and they're using AI because remember, a lot of people post a lot of videos online and it's their families, it's their voices, and they're thinking that they missed a traffic date or one of their loved ones is in jail. And they're asking for thousands of dollars so they can be bailed out. But you can't tell anybody. And you have to go to your bank right now and wire us the money. A woman did this in Florida. Thankfully, the bank teller heard what was going on. It was like, ma'am, you're being scammed. And the woman's like, oh, you can't hear them. And she's like, no, ma'am, you're being scammed. Hang up the phone immediately. This is not real. Thank God the woman hung up the phone. And they were able to, believe it or not, this scam artist answered the return call. Police still aren't any closer to finding who it is, but they're like, they are brazen. I mean, they'll even try and talk to a bank employee like, this is legit and you need to stand out of the way. We're the law. It's crazy. And that's it, because people's fear takes over common sense, and that's where they get in.
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Make us your number one preset on that iHeartRadio app, Rock 101. I would love to see AC/DC think about maybe doing a collab with the Foo Fighters, because I think that could be really interesting. Don't know if it'll ever happen or not, but if like they were going to do like a one-off thing, or maybe pick a few bands to record a song with before maybe going out and doing some more touring, that'd be kind of fun in my eyes. It's Oasis with a Rig.

0: 101. I'm going to let you know right before it happens. The alter ego keyword is coming up this hour. But the one thing I want to let you know and remind you of, this keyword is a text to win keyword. Unlike when you hear the money and you take it to the pop-up box on our website, this is specifically texting the keyword you hear to 200-200. And that's going to happen right around 5:30-ish. But I will let you know at least a song ahead of time. I don't want you to miss out, man. Going to see Evanescence, The Offspring, Billy Corgan, and his special performance there, and everyone else is going to be this huge concert. It is coming.
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101, New Hampshire's rock station. Evanescence, Offspring, Billy Corgan from the Smashing Pumpkins at a special set. Those are three of the top performers you're going to see at this year's Alter Ego in LA coming up in January. How do you text to win your trip? 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It's Big Rig. It is So Far Away.

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0: 101, New Hampshire's rock station. Last quarter of the year is busy. Ryan's got some plans for that $1,000 that he won.
1: Either some sort of like fun Halloween activity or like a vacational weekend trip for the fam.
0: Not a bad idea, man. There's a lot of things you can do. Of course, then again, maybe you've got bills. Maybe it's just you. The money goes wherever and whenever you need it. You just got to win it. Every day we start in the 9 a.m. hour and right through 5 p.m. with me. Keywords drop. They go to the pop-up box on our website, and hopefully you become $1,000 richer, my friend, just for rocking with us.
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5: Clouds to partial sunshine and a building breeze out of the west and northwest this afternoon. With any sort of sun, temperatures will be in the upper 60s to lower 70s before fading into the 40s under fair skies later on tonight. 55 to 60, partly sunny skies Thursday. Round of rainfall Friday. Behind that, gusty winds and a chilly wind for Saturday. Highs will only be in the 40s and winds could gust over 35 miles an hour. From a Stormwatch 9 Weather Center, I'm meteorologist Kevin Skorupa.
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Make us your number one preset on that iHeartRadio app, Rock 101. Nickelback has announced their huge tour with their album release just next week, next Friday, as a matter of fact. All you need to be doing, just paying attention, man, because you know we're going to have one of those flyaways to take you on the road to see them. It's Soundgarden with the Big Rig.

0: 101. Alter Ego 2027 has been announced. Have you seen this lineup of artists? Oh, one of the biggest we've ever done. Evanescence, The Offspring, a special performance from Billy Corgan of Smashing Pumpkins, Death Cab for Cutie, and the list goes on. Now, here's the cool part. 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That keyword is going to be your chance to win a trip before you can even buy the tickets. It goes down January the 16th back in LA at the Kia Forum.
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Make us your number one preset on that iHeartRadio app, Rock 101. Guns N' Roses doing the Aerosmith thing the 29th this month, and again the 1st of November. And then the other thing that I'm told is to put together a live compilation. It'll be a digital release from their most recent tour. There will be an option for you to pick up, like, starting March of next year. Once I get some more concrete on that, I would let you know. It is Sweet Child with Big Rig.

Rock 101. Ah, the world of internet, socials, and AI coming together for the What the Dumb of the Day today, which is affecting some parents, some grandparents, people who are tricked by fear into obeying the orders they're given, regardless of how much your common sense is jumping up and down. This is a scam. What are you doing? And I say this because it's been starting to spread like wildfire across local communities all across the U.S. What the hell are we talking about? I'll tell you, less than 10 minutes. Hang on. Last day.

0: 101, New Hampshire's rock station. Scammers keep on scamming and they keep getting better. It's Big Rig. What the dumb of the day today? This is popping up at law enforcement all across the country. And what's happening is someone is calling the elderly and they're using AI because remember, a lot of people post a lot of videos online and it's their families, it's their voices, and they're thinking that they missed a traffic date or one of their loved ones is in jail. And they're asking for thousands of dollars so they can be bailed out. But you can't tell anybody. And you have to go to your bank right now and wire us the money. A woman did this in Florida. Thankfully, the bank teller heard what was going on. It was like, ma'am, you're being scammed. And the woman's like, oh, you can't hear them. And she's like, no, ma'am, you're being scammed. Hang up the phone immediately. This is not real. Thank God the woman hung up the phone. And they were able to, believe it or not, this scam artist answered the return call. Police still aren't any closer to finding who it is, but they're like, they are brazen. I mean, they'll even try and talk to a bank employee like, this is legit and you need to stand out of the way. We're the law. It's crazy. And that's it. Because people's fear takes over common sense, and that's where they get in trouble.
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0: Rock 101. 311, that is Amber. I am Josh. If my voice cracks any tonight, just know it's because I spend way too much time yelling about sports on my TikTok. So my voice is kind of shot. I guess that's what it is. My teams all suck. So I just yell at the TV and then I make videos and yell about them on my TikTok. So, by the way, that's Josh and his show. Shameless plug. But so my voice, if it goes out tonight, just know it's the combination of alcohol and yelling about sports on TikTok.
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1: Billy Corgan's going to be part of our alter ego show presented by Capital One. 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Headliners for that show, Evanescence and The Offspring. 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
0: Doing time that is sublime. I am Josh, looking at this list of the top boomer candies, right? So a website called The Takeout defines a boomer candy as one that has stood the test of time, okay? So not necessarily a candy eaten by old people, but candies from a bygone generation, all right? So number one is Werther's Original. I have never, ever seen somebody suck on a Werther's Original. I've never seen a Werther's Original in person. I question if they actually exist. Laffy Taffy is number two. Milk Duds, number three. Good candy if you ever needed to lose a tooth at the movie theater. Have you ever seen Milk Duds anywhere other than the movie theater? I have not. Let's see. Butterscotch. Ugh. Smarties. Smarties are just Timu versions of sweet tarts and nobody needs them. But boomer candies. You got that? Boomer candies. Number one, Werther's Original.
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